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0: A fire at an unregistered home for the elderly in western Sri Lanka has killed at least 12 people. We hear more on this story from international correspondent Karen Chamas, reporting from London.
5: The fire at an unregistered nursing home in western Sri Lanka has killed at least 12 people and injured 8 others. Police say the fire started late Wednesday at the home for the elderly in Angurawa Tota town. 51 residents were rescued, including people with mental illnesses. The director of the home has been arrested on suspicion of causing deaths through negligence. An investigation is underway. The facility was overcrowded, housing 71 people in a space meant for about 15. Officials had previously warned the management to follow laws and guidelines. I'm Karen Chamath.
0: News and analysis at townhall.com. From Washington, I'm Keith Peters. NFL star quarterback Russell Wilson is hanging up his cleats and heading to CBS Sports. We hear more on this story from correspondent Jennifer King reporting.
6: 10-time Pro Bowl quarterback Russell Wilson announced his retirement from the NFL in a video on X.
7: I thank you, football. I thank you, I thank you, I thank you. I am forever grateful.
6: He thanked his wife, Sierra, his teammates, friends, family, and former Seahawks coach Pete Carroll.
7: Thanks for taking a chance on a young 5'11 black kid from Richmond, Virginia that was told he was too small to ever make it in the NFL.
6: Wilson was drafted by the Seahawks in 2012 and spent 10 years in Seattle, leading them to their first Super Bowl championship. He was traded to Denver, then Pittsburgh, and last year the New York Giants. Wilson confirmed he'll be working with CBS Sports and the NFL Today, the network's pregame show. I'm Jennifer King.
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8: The forecast for West Central Michigan. Partly cloudy skies this evening, our low around 63. Tomorrow, a 70% chance of showers and thunderstorms. Our high near 85 degrees. Tomorrow evening, those conditions remain the same. Our low around 62. Saturday, showers and thunderstorms tapering off throughout the day. Our high near 83. Saturday night, mostly clear, low around 58. Sunday, sunny with a high near 84. And Sunday evening, mostly clear, our low around 59. And that's your forecast from WION, AM Stereo, 1430, FM 92.7, and 100.3 in Lowell.

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0: 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The forecast for West Central Michigan. Partly cloudy skies this evening, our low around 63. Tomorrow, a 70% chance of showers and thunderstorms. Our high near 85 degrees. Tomorrow evening, those conditions remain the same. Our low around 62. Saturday, showers and thunderstorms tapering off throughout the day. Our high near 83. Saturday night, mostly clear, low around 58. Sunday, sunny with a high near 84. And Sunday evening, mostly clear, our low around 59. And that's your forecast from WION, AM Stereo 1430, FM 92.7 and 100.3 in Lowell.

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1: News this hour from Town Hall. I'm Keith Peters in Washington. The latest ceasefire talks stall as Israel kills four people in southern Lebanon on Thursday, including a UN peacekeeper.
2: Hezbollah has rejected the latest ceasefire agreement reached between Israel and the Lebanese government, demanding a complete Israeli withdrawal. Thursday's announcement came as Israeli strikes killed at least four people and a UN peacekeeper. A statement by Hezbollah's leader, Naim Qassem, was read out by a news presenter for Hezbollah's Al-Manar news station. In the statement, Qassem said the agreement's demand that Hezbollah fighters leave southern Lebanon under fire would mean surrender, defeat, and achieving the enemy's goals. He added, "What we're concerned about is an end to the aggression, ceasefire, and Israel's withdrawal." I'm Karen Shamas.
1: President Trump is unveiling new investments aimed at boosting America's coal industry. Willie Nelson reports from the White House.
3: President Trump is announcing a major investment in the coal industry as the administration moves to expand domestic energy production and strengthen America's energy independence.
4: As a result of the $700 million investment that I'm announcing today, we will protect 14 coal plants and 42 coal mines. It's a tremendous number. And build two new coal plants and one massive new export terminal, because we're exporting coal. Coal's a great business, really a big business, and it's real power. It's in terms of power, there's really nothing like it.
3: Willie Nelson, the White House.
1: The House has passed a bill to aid Ukraine and sanction Russia in a sign of impatience with President Trump's approach to the ongoing war. On Wall Street, the Dow Jones Industrial Average up by 874 points. The Nasdaq dropped 23, but the S&P advanced 30. 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
1: Oil prices drop and stocks reach another record.
7: Stocks shook off an early stumble and gained ground on Wall Street Thursday. The S&P 500 rose 0.4%. The Dow rose 1.7%. The technology-heavy Nasdaq fell 0.1%. A sharp drop for some big technology stocks weighed down the market most of the day. Broadcom and Micron Technology were two of the heaviest weights. But oil prices fell nearly 3%, relieving pressure on stocks. Treasury yields fell in the bond market, also easing pressure on Wall Street. Banks and small companies helped lead the way for the broader gains. Damian Troisi, New York.
1: Treasury Secretary Scott Bessent is refusing to say whether President Trump and his family will still receive immunity from IRS audits after the administration abandoned plans for a $1.8 billion compensation fund. News and analysis at townhall.com. From Washington, I'm Keith Peters. A Sherpa guide who went missing on Mount Everest a week ago is still alive. More on this developing story from correspondent Donna Warder reporting.
8: A helicopter lands on the roof of a hospital in Kathmandu, Nepal. It's carrying a Sherpa guide who was found crawling to base camp on Mount Everest Thursday. 52-year-old Dawa Sherpa and his client were among the last climbers on the mountain. As the climbing season came to an end, the client had made it back to base camp. Dawa's wife and daughter, who had already begun several days of funeral rituals, rushed to the hospital. The daughter says, "When we first heard about it, we could not be sure about it, if that person was indeed our father. So to be certain, we asked for photos to be sent, and only then we were sure and were very happy." I'm Donna Warder.
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0: The forecast for West Central Michigan. Partly cloudy skies this evening, our low around 63. Tomorrow, a 70% chance of showers and thunderstorms. Our high near 85 degrees. Tomorrow evening, those conditions remain the same. Our low around 62. Saturday, showers and thunderstorms tapering off throughout the day. Our high near 83. Saturday night, mostly clear, low around 58. Sunday, sunny with a high near 84. And Sunday evening, mostly clear, our low around 59. And that's your forecast from WION, AM Stereo, 1430, FM 92.7, and 100.3 in Lowell.

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2: Partly cloudy skies this evening, our low around 63. Tomorrow, a 70% chance of showers and thunderstorms. Our high near 85 degrees. Tomorrow evening, those conditions remain the same. Our low around 62. Saturday, showers and thunderstorms tapering off throughout the day. Our high near 83. Saturday night, mostly clear, low around 58. Sunday, sunny with a high near 84. And Sunday evening, mostly clear, our low around 59.
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0: We're coming up on a huge birthday soon. This year, on July 4th, 2026, our country celebrates 250 years. That's a lot of years, and that's a lot of history. That's a lot of opportunity. Despite the way this country seems so divided and determined to fight among its own people, at WION, we believe it's a time for celebration and your voices should be heard. With that in mind, we've turned our toll-free number into a Wish the United States of America a Happy Birthday hotline. 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
4: News this hour from Town Hall. I'm Keith Peters in Washington. In California today, a man is accused of bringing a bomb to the Sacramento International Airport.
5: Authorities say he was wearing a scarf, latex gloves, and had an explosive device and a torch lighter in his carry-on bag. He also had a knife, scissors, an aerosol can, zip ties, and five cell phones, one with a timer set for 15 minutes, another with a message saying, "We will be awaiting your call." Authorities say that if the device had detonated next to a window above 10,000 feet, could have caused damage and loss of cabin pressure. I'm Lisa Dwyer.
4: There was a major security incident at Game 1 of the NBA Finals.
6: The NBA banned two people for life from its arenas after one of them was arrested shortly after running onto the court during Game 1 of the NBA Finals and appearing to take a selfie next to Victor Wembanyama. The San Antonio Spurs did not appear bothered by the incident, which occurred during the fourth quarter of Game 1 between the Spurs and the New York Knicks. The NBA didn't disclose what role the second banned person, who didn't run the court, played in the incident. The game was stopped for 1 minute and 29 seconds before it resumed with a jump ball. I'm Haya Pinjwani.
4: American Airlines is temporarily suspending some of its routes this summer.
7: It's because steep jet fuel costs continue to strain carriers' budgets amid the war with Iran. In a statement, American said it had adjusted service for select routes in August and September and that impacted travelers would be offered alternative arrangements or refunds. American said the changes were in line with wider industry trends.
4: Correspondent Bill Alexander reporting. On Wall Street today, the Dow Jones Industrial Average up by 874 points, the Nasdaq dropping by 23, the S&P 500 advancing by 30. More on these stories at townhall.com.
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4: Mortgage rates in the U.S. have fallen.
2: Mortgage buyer Freddie Mac says the average rate on a 30-year mortgage fell this week to 6.48%. This decline comes a week after the average rate hit its highest level in 9 months. Mortgage rates have been mostly trending higher as oil prices and expectations for higher inflation have increased due to the war with Iran. That's pushed up the long-term bond yields that lenders use as a guide to pricing home loans. While average long-term mortgage rates remain lower than they were at this time last year, their upward trend has weighed on home sales this year. I'm Alex Vega.
4: The Supreme Court has sided with the Trump administration in a case about the power of federal regulators over telecommunications wireless companies. In an 8-1 ruling on Thursday, the justices preserved one of the Federal Communication Commission's key enforcement tools. News and analysis at townhall.com. From Washington, I'm Keith Peters. A legendary football coach is lending support to a college sports bill as two major conferences push back. We hear more on this developing story from sports correspondent Gethin Kulbaugh reporting.
3: Former Alabama football coach Nick Saban has testified in support of a bipartisan bill to overhaul college athletics. Saban told the Senate Commerce Committee Wednesday that it's time to, quote, tap the brakes, end quote, on a system where players can increasingly earn millions of dollars while moving freely between schools. The leaders' committee held the hearings as they pushed legislation that they hope can break the congressional gridlock over how to regulate college athletics. The SEC and Big Ten opposed the bill and said it, quote, leaves critical issues unresolved. I'm Gethin Kulbaugh.
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9: The forecast for West Central Michigan. Partly cloudy skies this evening, our low around 63. Tomorrow, a 70% chance of showers and thunderstorms. Our high near 85 degrees. Tomorrow evening, those conditions remain the same. Our low around 62. Saturday, showers and thunderstorms tapering off throughout the day. Our high near 83. Saturday night, mostly clear, low around 58. Sunday, sunny with a high near 84. And Sunday evening, mostly clear, our low around 59. And that's your forecast from WION, AM Stereo, 1430, FM 92.7 and 100.3 in Lowell.

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0: fans from Rockford, Michigan. Just love your station. Have it on all the time. The mix that you play of music is just tremendous. Enjoy the personalities of the folks online. 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

0: 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Keep our utility workers safe so they can keep power coming to you year-round. I'm Steve the Voice Guy, and now you're in the loop on WION. 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
1: Partly cloudy skies this evening, our low around 63. Tomorrow, a 70% chance of showers and thunderstorms. Our high near 85 degrees. Tomorrow evening, those conditions remain the same. Our low around 62. Saturday, showers and thunderstorms tapering off throughout the day. Our high near 83. Saturday night, mostly clear, low around 58. Sunday, sunny with a high near 84. And Sunday evening, mostly clear, our low around 59.
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1: News this hour from Town Hall. I'm Jason Walker. Senate Republicans defeating an amendment sponsored by Minority Leader Chuck Schumer to prohibit the Justice Department from establishing a nearly $1.8 billion fund for victims of political lawfare. And now Schumer claims the GOP cannot keep taking President Trump and his, quote, cronies at their word.
2: Republican senators need to stop playing dumb. They need to listen to the truth and stop trusting these fools like Todd Blanche, who lies to the American people repeatedly.
1: But Ohio Republican Bernie Moreno says the Democrats are trying to distract from the actual issue at hand.
3: They are going to play so many games over the next 8, 9, 10 hours. Bring it on. Because what we will do today is we will make certain that communities are safe in this country.
1: Former National Security Advisor pleading guilty in classified documents case and will be paying a hefty fine. Here's correspondent Laura Winters.
4: John Bolton served as National Security Advisor in President Trump's first term in office, but became an outspoken critic of the president, often appearing on MSNBC and CNN. He plans to plead guilty and pay a fine north of $2 million as part of a deal with federal prosecutors for mishandling classified documents. Bolton is accused of sharing sensitive information, including notes on intelligence briefings, for possible use in a book he was writing.
1: A Colorado court reversing homicide convictions against a couple of paramedics in a ketamine overdose case of a man identified as Elijah McClain, who had been pinned down by police. Now, the court ordered new trials of Aurora Fire Rescue paramedics Jeremy Cooper and Peter Chinenik. More on these stories, townhall.com.
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1: Russian President Vladimir Putin says he will strengthen his air defenses to counter recent Ukrainian drone attacks, which have reached deep into his country. In the meantime, President Trump says he'd like for Putin and Ukraine President Volodymyr Zelensky to find some middle ground.
7: They're going to both make compromises. I suggested those compromises. And, you know, we've had a lot to do with it. We'd love to see their two very good people. They're two very, incredible countries, beautiful countries. They've got to stop.
1: And the president was asked about Zelensky calling for direct talks with Vladimir Putin.
7: I'm glad that they're maybe talking about meeting. I think we had a lot to do with it. I know exactly what you're doing. But I think it would be great if they met. They should get it done.
1: Chinese authorities intensifying efforts to erase the memory of the 1989 Tiananmen Square crackdown. Police have told victims' families to call off an annual tribute. Breaking news and analysis, townhall.com. Major security incident in basketball.
8: The NBA banned two people for life from its arenas after one of them was arrested shortly after running onto the court during game one of the NBA Finals and appearing to take a selfie next to Victor Wembanyama. The San Antonio Spurs did not appear bothered by the incident, which occurred during the fourth quarter of game one between the Spurs and the New York Knicks. The NBA didn't disclose what role the second banned person, who didn't run the court, played in the incident. The game was stopped for 1 minute and 29 seconds before it resumed with a jump ball. I'm Haya Pinjwani.
1: President Trump is planning to attend an NBA Finals game in New York next week. The president is reportedly eyeing a visit on Monday for Game 3. NCAA about to extend Division I athlete eligibility from 4 years of competition to five. That's quite a move. It should be noted in the late 1890s, a lot of college football players were active into their late 20s. More on these stories, townhall.com.
0: The forecast for West Central Michigan. Partly cloudy skies this evening, our low around 63. Tomorrow, a 70% chance of showers and thunderstorms. Our high near 85 degrees. Tomorrow evening, those conditions remain the same. Our low around 62. Saturday, showers and thunderstorms tapering off throughout the day. Our high near 83. Saturday night, mostly clear, low around 58. Sunday, sunny with a high near 84. And Sunday evening, mostly clear, our low around 59. And that's your forecast from WION, AM Stereo, 1430, FM 92.7, and 100.3 in Lowell.

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4: 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I'd be happy to do a market evaluation of your property to make sure your hard-earned equity, which could mean tens to hundreds hundreds of thousands of dollars isn't left on the table. Even if you need a quick sale or feel your home and property isn't listable for any reason, give me a shout. 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

0: I'm Steve the Voice Guy, keeping you in the loop on WION. This update brought to you by the Ionia Moose Lodge, with regular dinners for dine-in or carry-out, American Red Cross blood drives on a regular basis, a growing active membership, and service to our community. 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Text who, what, where, when, and why to 616-527-WION. I'm Steve the Voice Guy, and now you're in the loop on WION. 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
1: Partly cloudy skies this evening, our low around 63. Tomorrow, a 70% chance of showers and thunderstorms. Our high near 85 degrees. Tomorrow evening, those conditions remain the same. Our low around 62. Saturday, showers and thunderstorms tapering off throughout the day. Our high near 83. Saturday night, mostly clear, low around 58. Sunday, sunny with a high near 84. And Sunday evening, mostly clear, our low around 59.
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1: News this hour from Town Hall. I'm Jason Walker. Latest ceasefire talks have stalled. Here's Karen Chamis.
2: Hezbollah has rejected the latest ceasefire agreement reached between Israel and the Lebanese government, demanding a complete Israeli withdrawal. Thursday's announcement came as Israeli strikes killed at least four people and a UN peacekeeper. A statement by Hezbollah's leader, Naeem Qassem, was read out by a news presenter for Hezbollah's Al-Manar news station. In the statement, Qassem said the agreement's demand that Hezbollah fighters leave southern Lebanon under fire would mean surrender, defeat, and achieving the enemy's goals. He added, "What we're concerned about is an end to the aggression, ceasefire, and Israel's withdrawal." I'm Karen Chamas.
1: American Airlines temporarily suspending some of its routes this summer. There's Bill Alexander.
3: It's because steep jet fuel costs continue to strain carriers' budgets amid the war with Iran. In a statement, American said it had adjusted service for select routes in August and September, and that impacted travelers would be offered alternative arrangements or refunds. American said the changes were in line with wider industry trends.
1: A judge dismissing a murder charge against an Arkansas sheriff nominee. He was accused of killing his teenage daughter's alleged abuser in 2024. That because a dash camera memory card that may have captured the shooting had been lost by law enforcement officers. Kennedy Center removing references to President Trump. That after a federal judge ruled they were added illegally. NBA banning two people for life from its arenas when one of them was arrested after running onto the court during game one of the NBA Finals and appeared to take a selfie next to Victor Wembanyama. Spurs superstar didn't appear to be bothered. More on these stories, townhall.com.
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1: U.S. stepping up its investment in coal as President Trump doubles down on his commitment to boost the fossil fuel industry.
5: We will protect 14 coal plants and 42 coal mines. It's a tremendous number. And build two new coal plants and one massive new export terminal because we're exporting coal. Coal's a great business, really a big business, and it's real power. It's in terms of power, there's really nothing like it.
1: Supreme Court has sided with the Trump administration in a case about the power of federal regulators over telecommunications companies. In an 8-1 ruling, justices preserve one of the FCC's key enforcement tools. Verizon and AT&T had challenged multi-million dollar penalties imposed by the agency, determined the companies failed to safeguard customer location data. Breaking news and analysis, townhall.com. Oil prices dropped, stocks reaching another record. Damian Troisi has more.
6: Stocks shook off an early stumble and gained ground on Wall Street Thursday. The S&P 500 rose 0.4%. The Dow rose 1.7%. The technology-heavy NASDAQ fell 0.1%. A sharp drop for some big technology stocks weighed down the market most of the day. Broadcom and Micron Technology were two of the heaviest weights. But oil prices fell nearly 3%, relieving pressure on stocks. Treasury yields fell in the bond market, also easing pressure on Wall Street. Banks and small companies helped lead the way for the broader gains. Damian Troisi, New York.
1: Chinese authorities intensifying efforts to erase the memory of the 1989 Tiananmen Square crackdown, police telling victims' families to call off an annual tribute at a Beijing cemetery on the 37th anniversary. More on these stories, townhall.com.
0: The forecast for West Central Michigan. Partly cloudy skies this evening, our low around 63. Tomorrow, a 70% chance of showers and thunderstorms. Our high near 85 degrees. Tomorrow evening, those conditions remain the same. Our low around 62. Saturday, showers and thunderstorms tapering off throughout the day. Our high near 83. Saturday night, mostly clear, low around 58. Sunday, sunny with a high near 84. And Sunday evening, mostly clear, our low around 59. And that's your forecast from WION, AM Stereo 1430, FM 92.7, and 100.3 in Lowell.

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0: 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I'm Steve the Voice Guy, and now you're in the loop on WION. 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
1: Partly cloudy skies this evening, our low around 63. Tomorrow, a 70% chance of showers and thunderstorms. Our high near 85 degrees. Tomorrow evening, those conditions remain the same, our low around 62. Saturday, showers and thunderstorms tapering off throughout the day, our high near 83. Saturday night, mostly clear, low around 58. Sunday, sunny with a high near 84. And Sunday evening, mostly clear, our low around 59.
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1: News this hour from Town Hall. I'm Jason Walker. Former National Security Advisor John Bolton has agreed to plead guilty to a single count of retaining classified information that, under a deal with the Department of Justice, it would allow him to avoid prison time. The deal resolving a case rather than had charged Bolton with 18 counts of retaining or sharing notes with family members. President Trump unveiling new investments aimed at boosting America's coal industry.
2: President Trump is announcing a major investment in the coal industry as the administration moves to expand domestic energy production and strengthen America's energy independence.
3: As a result of the $700 million investment that I'm announcing today, we will protect 14 coal plants and 42 coal mines. It's a tremendous number. And build two new coal plants and one massive new export terminal, because we're exporting coal. Coal's a great business, really a big business, and it's real power. It's in terms of power, there's really nothing like it.
2: Willie Nelson, The White House.
1: A deadly blaze in a nursing home in Sri Lanka. More on the story from Karen Chamis.
4: Fire at an unregistered nursing home in western Sri Lanka has killed at least 12 people and injured 8 others. Police say the fire started late Wednesday at the home for the elderly in Angurawa Tota town. 51 residents were rescued, including people with mental illnesses. The director of the home has been arrested on suspicion of causing deaths through negligence. An investigation is underway. The facility was overcrowded, housing 71 people in a space meant for about 15. Officials had previously warned the management to follow laws and guidelines. I'm Karen Chamas.
1: And more on these stories at townhall.com.
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1: New questions about a fatal bus crash in Virginia. Keith Peters has the story.
6: A commercial bus crash in Virginia that killed 5 people and injured dozens of others has raised questions about the driver, the company that employed him, and the overall safety of the industry. It's not yet clear what could have prevented last week's crash. Still, it highlights the inherent dangers whenever a bus or semi-truck crashes into other vehicles. Collision avoidance technology has become standard on many new cars, but commercial buses still lack it despite federal recommendations and proposed regulations to require them. Keith Peters, Washington.
1: Stanley Cup action in Game 2, Carolina over Vegas, 4-3 in overtime. It's all tied up now, one game apiece. Game 3, Saturday in Vegas. Over in the NBA, New York Knicks lead the San Antonio Spurs 1-0. Game 2 coming up Friday night in Texas. Breaking news and analysis, townhall.com. Mortgage rates in the United States have fallen. More from correspondent Alex Vega.
7: Mortgage buyer Freddie Mac says the average rate on a 30-year mortgage fell this week to 6.48%. This decline comes a week after the average rate hit its highest level in 9 months. Mortgage rates have been mostly trending higher as oil prices and expectations for higher inflation have increased due to the war with Iran. That's pushed up the long-term bond yields that lenders use as a guide to pricing home loans. While average long-term mortgage rates remain lower than they were at this time last year, their upward trend has weighed on home sales this year. I'm Alex Vega.
1: Mixed trading on Wall Street Thursday. S&P 500 was up 30 points. The Dow boomed 874, another record for the industrials. NASDAQ Composite dropped 23 points. Banks and small companies helped lead the way after oil prices fell close to 3%. More on these stories, townhall.com.
0: The forecast for West Central Michigan. Partly cloudy skies this evening, our low around 63. Tomorrow, a 70% chance of showers and thunderstorms. Our high near 85 degrees. Tomorrow evening, those conditions remain the same. Our low around 62. Saturday, showers and thunderstorms tapering off throughout the day. Our high near 83. Saturday night, mostly clear, low around 58. Sunday, sunny with a high near 84. And Sunday evening, mostly clear, our low around 59. And that's your forecast from WION, AM Stereo, 1430, FM 92.7, and 100.3 in Lowell.

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1: Partly cloudy skies this evening, our low around 63. Tomorrow, a 70% chance of showers and thunderstorms. Our high near 85 degrees. Tomorrow evening, those conditions remain the same, our low around 62. Saturday, showers and thunderstorms tapering off throughout the day, our high near 83. Saturday night, mostly clear, low around 58. Sunday, sunny with a high near 84. And Sunday evening, mostly clear, our low around 59.
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1: 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We'll get one more update from Consumers Energy in about an hour or so on the statewide situation, the Ionia County situation. And then we'll get our next update in the morning.
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2: News this hour from Town Hall. I'm Jason Walker. There's growing frustration out of California. Many residents there calling it a scam as the vote counting continues in the race for governor. It has been two full days and then some and no final tally. And for that matter, officials say there's been no explanation on why it is taking so long. More trouble in Arizona.
3: In Arizona's sprawling fake electors case, Attorney General Chris Mays is headed back to the drawing board, or rather back to a grand jury. Her office says they will try and re-prosecute after the Arizona Supreme Court denied her appeal of a lower court ruling. A Phoenix judge concluded that the first grand jury hadn't been shown the text of the Electoral Count Act, a 19th century law cited by defendants that governs the certification of presidential contests. 18 people were indicted for fraud, forgery, and conspiracy over efforts to overturn the results of the 2020 presidential election. Among them were Mark Meadows, Rudy Giuliani, other Trump aides, and some prominent Arizona Republicans. I'm Jennifer King.
2: Sanctions imposed on Cuba.
4: The United States has imposed sanctions on Cuba's President Miguel Díaz-Canel, along with four other individuals, including Alejandro Castro Espín, the son of former President Raúl Castro. Trump has ratcheted up talk of a regime change in Cuba after pledging to conduct a friendly takeover of the country if its leadership did not open its economy to American investment and kick out U.S. adversaries. Secretary of State Marco Rubio has said Trump's preference is to reach a deal with the island's socialist leadership.
2: Lawyers delivering opening statements in the trial of a former Texas high school athlete accused of fatally stabbing a 17-year-old competitor. Prosecutor says Carmelo Anthony provoked Austin Metcalf before stabbing him. An attorney for Anthony says his client did not instigate the fight. More on these stories, townhall.com.
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2: Now the countdown to America's 250th birthday is on. Celebrations will include dazzling pyrotechnics and an ultimate fighting championship bout on the White House lawn, believe it or not. Washington correspondent Bernie Bennett has an update.
7: Officials are also planning a massive 16-day Great American State Fair and a ball drop in Times Square. While President Trump teased that the UFC arena under construction could be permanent, he said, maybe we'll never, ever take it down. The president suggested canceling the state fair concert after many artists pulled out, including Milli Vanilli, the Commodores, and Bret Michaels of Poison. Vanilla Ice, however, said that he is super honored to perform. Bernie Bennett, Washington.
2: And by the way, two different groups are planning celebrations. America 250, a bipartisan commission run by Congress. Freedom 250, a group formed by President Trump. Breaking news and analysis, townhall.com. Legendary football coach is lending his support to a college sports bill as two major conferences are beginning to push back. We hear more on this developing story now from sports correspondent Gethin Coolbaugh.
8: Former Alabama football coach Nick Saban has testified in support of a bipartisan bill to overhaul college athletics. Saban told the Senate Commerce Committee Wednesday that it's time to, quote, tap the brakes, end quote, on a system where players can increasingly earn millions of dollars while moving freely between schools. The leaders' committee held the hearings as they push legislation that they hope can break the congressional gridlock over how to regulate college athletics. The SEC and Big Ten opposed the bill and said it, quote, leaves critical issues unresolved. I'm Gethin Coolbaugh.
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9: The forecast for West Central Michigan. Partly cloudy skies this evening, our low around 63. Tomorrow, a 70% chance of showers and thunderstorms. Our high near 85 degrees. Tomorrow evening, those conditions remain the same. Our low around 62. Saturday, showers and thunderstorms tapering off throughout the day. Our high near 83. Saturday night, mostly clear, low around 58. Sunday, sunny with a high near 84. And Sunday evening, mostly clear, our low around 59. And that's your forecast from WION, AM Stereo, 1430, FM 92.7, and 100.3 in Lowell.

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2: The forecast for West Central Michigan.
3: Partly cloudy skies this evening, our low around 63. Tomorrow, a 70% chance of showers and thunderstorms. Our high near 85 degrees. Tomorrow evening, those conditions remain the same. Our low around 62. Saturday, showers and thunderstorms tapering off throughout the day. Our high near 83. Saturday night, mostly clear, low around 58. Sunday, sunny with a high near 84. And Sunday evening, mostly clear, our low around 59.
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0: We're coming up on a huge birthday soon. This year, on July 4th, 2026, our country celebrates 250 years. That's a lot of years, and that's a lot of history, and that's a lot of opportunity. Despite the way this country seems so divided and determined to fight among its own people, at WION, we believe it's a time for celebration and your voices should be heard. With that in mind, we've turned our toll-free number into a Wish the United States of America a Happy Birthday hotline. 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
3: News this hour from Town Hall. I'm Jason Weicker. In Sacramento, California, a man accused of bringing a bomb to an international airport. Here's Lisa Dwyer.
4: Authorities say he was wearing a scarf, latex gloves, and had an explosive device and a torch lighter in his carry-on bag. He also had a knife, scissors, an aerosol can, zip ties, and five cell phones. One with a timer set for 15 minutes. Another with a message saying, "We will be awaiting your call." Authorities say that if the device had detonated next to a window above 10,000 feet, could have caused damage and loss of cabin pressure. I'm Lisa Dwyer.
3: A former national security advisor pleading guilty in a classified documents case, and he'll be paying a hefty fine. Here's correspondent Laura Winters with the story.
5: John Bolton served as national security advisor in President Trump's first term in office, but became an outspoken critic of the president, often appearing on MSNBC and CNN. He plans to plead guilty and pay a fine north of $2 million as part of a deal with federal prosecutors for mishandling classified documents. Bolton is accused of sharing sensitive information, including notes on intelligence briefings, for possible use in a book he was writing.
3: A judge dismissing a murder charge against an Arkansas sheriff nominee who had been accused of killing his teenage daughter's alleged abuser in 2024. That because a dash camera memory card that may have captured the shooting was lost by law enforcement. President Trump is again seeking to boost the struggling United States coal industry. A plan announced Thursday would spend some $700 million that to first support coal-fired power plants and also coal exports. More on these stories at townhall.com.
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3: Russian President Vladimir Putin says he'll strengthen his air defenses to counter recent Ukrainian drone attacks, which have reached deep inside the country. In the meantime, President Trump says he'd like for Putin and Ukraine President Vladimir Zelensky to find middle ground.
7: They're going to make compromises. I suggested those compromises. And, you know, we've had a lot to do with it. We'd love to see their two very good people. They're two very, incredible countries, beautiful countries. They've got to stop.
3: President Trump was asked about Zelensky calling for direct talks with Putin.
7: I'm glad that they're maybe talking about meeting. I think we had a lot to do with it. I know exactly what you're doing. But I think it would be great if they met. They should get it done.
3: Chinese authorities intensifying efforts to erase the memory of the 1989 Tiananmen Square crackdown, police telling families of the victims to call off their annual tribute. Breaking news and analysis, townhall.com. Major security incident in Game 1 of the NBA Finals in San Antonio.
8: The NBA banned two people for life from its arenas after one of them was arrested shortly after running onto the court during Game 1 of the NBA Finals and appearing to take a selfie next to Victor Wembanyama. The San Antonio Spurs did not appear bothered by the incident, which occurred during the fourth quarter of Game 1 between the Spurs and the New York Knicks. The NBA didn't disclose what role the second banned person, who didn't run the court, played in the incident. The game was stopped for 1 minute and 29 seconds before it resumed with a jump ball. I'm Haya Pujwani.
3: And President Trump is planning to attend an NBA Finals game in New York next week. The president announcing Thursday that he has accepted an invitation from Knicks owner James Dolan to attend one of the games. The president said he's eyeing a visit for Game 3 coming up on Monday. More on these stories, townhall.com.
9: The forecast for West Central Michigan. Partly cloudy skies this evening, our low around 63. Tomorrow, a 70% chance of showers and thunderstorms. Our high near 85 degrees. Tomorrow evening, those conditions remain the same. Our low around 62. Saturday, showers and thunderstorms tapering off throughout the day. Our high near 83. Saturday night, mostly clear, low around 58. Sunday, sunny with a high near 84. And Sunday evening, mostly clear, our low around 59.
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1: It's by a band I've always loved called the Creedence Clearwater Revival. Name of the song is Fortunate Son.

There are some words I've known since I was a schoolboy. With the first link, the chain is forged. The first speech censured, the first thought forbidden, the first freedom denied, chains us all irrevocably.

0: I'm Steve the Voice Guy, keeping you in the loop on WION. 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Batteries corrode and ruin electronics when left alone to sit. 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I'm Steve the Voice Guy, and now you're in the loop on WION. The forecast for West Central Michigan.
1: Partly cloudy skies this evening, our low around 63. Tomorrow, a 70% chance of showers and thunderstorms. Our high near 85 degrees. Tomorrow evening, those conditions remain the same. Our low around 62. Saturday, showers and thunderstorms tapering off throughout the day. Our high near 83. Saturday night, mostly clear, low around 58. Sunday, sunny with a high near 84. And Sunday evening, mostly clear, our low around 59.
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0: It's just everyday conversation, and you get to chime in. It's the J&J Midday Show with Jim and Justin, Monday through Thursday, 9 to noon on WION. Their conversation may wander through the topics, but it's friendly conversation, opinion, texts from you, jokes, good ones and bad ones, combined with great music, news, and themes each day. 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We're not AI here. That's absence of intelligence.
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3: News this hour from Town Hall. I'm Jason Walker. Stalled ceasefire talks. Here's Karen Chamis.
4: Hezbollah has rejected the latest ceasefire agreement reached between Israel and the Lebanese government, demanding a complete Israeli withdrawal. Thursday's announcement came as Israeli strikes killed at least four people and a UN peacekeeper. A statement by Hezbollah's leader, Naim Qassem, was read out by a news presenter for Hezbollah's Al-Manar news station. In the statement, Qassem said the agreement's demand that Hezbollah fighters leave southern Lebanon under fire would mean surrender, defeat, and achieving the enemy's goals. He added, "What we're concerned about is an end to the aggression, ceasefire, and Israel's withdrawal." I'm Karen Chamas.
3: United States imposing sanctions on Cuban President Miguel Díaz-Canel, his wife, and three other people. That action Thursday, the latest move by the White House to put pressure on the island's leadership. It drew immediate condemnation from Havana. American Airlines temporarily suspending some of its routes this summer. Here's Bill Alexander.
5: It's because steep jet fuel costs continue to strain carriers' budgets amid the war with Iran. In a statement, American said it had adjusted service for select routes in August and September, and that impacted travelers would be offered alternative arrangements or refunds. American said the changes were in line with wider industry trends.
3: National Basketball Association banning two people for life from all arenas around the league when one of them was arrested. That after running onto the court during game one of the NBA Finals and appeared to be taking selfies with different players. President Trump, meanwhile, plans to attend an NBA Finals game in New York next week. He says it will likely be Monday for game number three. More on these stories, townhall.com.
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3: U.S. stepping up its investment in coal as President Trump doubles down on his commitment to bolster the fossil fuel industry and will spend $700 million to support coal-fired power plants.
8: We will protect 14 coal plants and 42 coal mines. It's a tremendous number. And build two new coal plants and one massive new export terminal because we're exporting coal. Coal's a great business, really a big business, and it's real power. It's in terms of power, there's really nothing like it.
3: Well, the Supreme Court has sided with the Trump administration in a case about the power of federal regulators over telecommunications companies. In that 8-1 ruling, the justices reserved one of the FCC's key enforcement tools. Breaking news and analysis, townhall.com. Oil prices drop, stocks reach another record. Here's Damian Troy Easy.
1: Stocks shook off an early stumble and gained ground on Wall Street Thursday. The S&P 500 rose 0.4%. The Dow rose 1.7%. The technology-heavy NASDAQ fell 0.1%. A sharp drop for some big technology stocks weighed down the market most of the day. Broadcom and Micron Technology were two of the heaviest weights. But oil prices fell nearly 3%, relieving pressure on stocks. Treasury yields fell in the bond market, also easing pressure on Wall Street. Banks and small companies helped lead the way for the broader gains. Damian Troisi, New York.
3: Authorities in Beijing intensifying efforts to erase the memory of the 1989 Tiananmen Square crackdown. Police have been ordered to tell families of the victims to call off their annual tribute. On these stories, townhall.com.
2: The forecast for West Central Michigan. Partly cloudy skies this evening, our low around 63. Tomorrow, a 70% chance of showers and thunderstorms. Our high near 85 degrees. Tomorrow evening, those conditions remain the same. Our low around 62. Saturday, showers and thunderstorms tapering off throughout the day. Our high near 83. Saturday night, mostly clear, low around 58. Sunday, sunny with a high near 84. And Sunday evening, mostly clear, our low around 59. And that's your forecast from WION, AM Stereo, 1430, FM 92.7, and 100.3 in Lowell.

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Stick around. You'll be singing along before you know it with the music you know. And you'll be up to date with the information you need. It's What We Do, around the clock, from West Central Michigan's WION.

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0: I'm Steve the Voice Guy, keeping you in the loop on WION. 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American Inn & Suites. There's an outbreak of senseless demonstrations and protests in our nation. Instead of holding signs for hours at a time, why not make your part of our country better by volunteering locally at an animal shelter, a city or nonprofit event, or somewhere where you can make a difference? You'll feel better, and you'll actually be doing some good instead of staring at cars going by. Food for thought from the DSGIOP, Chapter 001. I'm Steve the Voice Guy, and now you're in the loop on WION. The forecast for West Central Michigan.
1: Partly cloudy skies this evening, our low around 63. Tomorrow, a 70% chance of showers and thunderstorms. Our high near 85 degrees. Tomorrow evening, those conditions remain the same. Our low around 62. Saturday, showers and thunderstorms tapering off throughout the day. Our high near 83. Saturday night, mostly clear, low around 58. Sunday, sunny with a high near 84. And Sunday evening, mostly clear, our low around 59.
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1: News this hour from Town Hall. I'm Jason Walker, the president, taking steps to boost the nation's coal industry.
2: President Trump is announcing a major investment in the coal industry as the administration moves to expand domestic energy production and strengthen America's energy independence.
3: As a result of the $700 million investment that I'm announcing today, we will protect 14 coal plants and 42 coal mines, it's a tremendous number, and build two new coal plants and one massive new export terminal, because we're exporting coal. Coal's a great business, really a big business, and it's real power. It's in terms of power, there's really nothing like it.
2: Willie Nelson, the White House.
1: Former National Security Advisor John Bolton will plead guilty to one count of retaining classified information under a deal with the Department of Justice. It would allow him to avoid prison. In Sri Lanka, deadly blaze in a nursing home.
4: Fire at an unregistered nursing home in western Sri Lanka has killed at least 12 people and injured 8 others. Police say the fire started late Wednesday at the home for the elderly in Angurawa Tota town. 51 residents were rescued, including people with mental illnesses. The director of the home has been arrested on suspicion of causing deaths through negligence. An investigation is underway. The facility was overcrowded, housing 71 people in a space meant for about 15. Officials had previously warned the management to follow laws and guidelines. I'm Karen Shamas.
1: In China, authorities intensifying efforts to erase the memory of the Tiananmen Square crackdown back in 1989. Police are telling victims' families they must call off an annual tribute at a Beijing cemetery. More on these stories, townhall.com.
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1: The Kennedy Center is removing references to President Trump.
6: This move comes after a federal judge ruled that the Trump references were added illegally. A Thursday memo to staff from the Kennedy Center's Office of General Counsel says email signatures, letterhead, and other documents must reflect the name as the John F. Kennedy Center for the Performing Arts or Kennedy Center. The changes must be completed by June 12th.
1: That is correspondent Andrew Stewart reporting Washington. In the meantime, the judge has also blocked the Trump administration from closing the venue for major renovations planned for July. Stanley Cup action, game 2, Carolina over Vegas, 4-3 overtime. And it's all tied up, one game apiece. In the NBA, New York Knicks lead the San Antonio Spurs 1-0 game 2 Friday night in Texas. Breaking news and analysis, townhall.com. Mortgage rates all across America falling. More on the story from correspondent Alex Viega.
7: Mortgage buyer Freddie Mac says the average rate on a 30-year mortgage fell this week to 6.48%. This decline comes a week after the average rate hit its highest level in 9 months. Mortgage rates have been mostly trending higher as oil prices and expectations of higher inflation have increased due to the war with Iran. That's pushed up the long-term bond yields that lenders use as a guide to pricing home loans. While average long-term mortgage rates remain lower than they were at this time last year, their upward trend has weighed on home sales this year. I'm Alex Vega.
1: Mixed trading on Wall Street Thursday. S&P 500 was up 30 points. Dow Industrials booming to a record high. They were 874 points on Thursday. The NASDAQ dropped 23 points. Banks and small companies helped lead the way after oil prices fell. More on these stories, townhall.com.
0: The forecast for West Central Michigan. Partly cloudy skies this evening, our low around 63. Tomorrow, a 70% chance of showers and thunderstorms. Our high near 85 degrees. Tomorrow evening, those conditions remain the same. Our low around 62. Saturday, showers and thunderstorms tapering off throughout the day. Our high near 83. Saturday night, mostly clear, low around 58. Sunday, sunny with a high near 84. And Sunday evening, mostly clear, our low around 59. And that's your forecast from WION, AM Stereo 1430, FM 92.7, and 100.3 in Lowell.

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0: I'm Steve the Voice Guy, keeping you in the loop on WION. 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Just how close are you to the vehicle in front of you? Waiting for that opening to pass at speeds much faster than the limit? Slow down. Allow some room. Remember, you're no more important than anyone else on the road with you. How about not acting like you're the only one on the road? Wouldn't it be nice if everyone acted a bit more kind behind the wheel? Think about it. I'm Steve the Voice Guy, and now you're in the loop on WION. 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
1: Partly cloudy skies this evening, our low around 63. Tomorrow, a 70% chance of showers and thunderstorms. Our high near 85 degrees. Tomorrow evening, those conditions remain the same. Our low around 62. Saturday, showers and thunderstorms tapering off throughout the day. Our high near 83. Saturday night, mostly clear, low around 58. Sunday, sunny with a high near 84. And Sunday evening, mostly clear, our low around 59.
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1: I'm Ryan Recker. There's a chance you can catch the Northern Lights tonight. It's a long shot, but the Aurora forecast from the National Weather Service shows there's a low chance that the UP and parts of Northern Michigan could be in the viewing zone. Two teens arrested in Cadillac accused of a series of break-ins. One of the alleged thefts was a truck from a Ford dealership. Early Saturday morning, officer recognized a male teen as a possible runaway. Then hours later, the two were heard on business surveillance system talking about breaking into buildings. Police say they caught him right before throwing a rock through a window. Later, they allegedly broke into a Ford dealership, took the truck, fled from police, got flat tires when they hit railroad tracks at high speeds. Three teens were caught. Two were taken into custody. More communities are taking a look at the use of e-bikes and scooters, especially with children. There have been multiple reports of kids being hit by cars while riding the e-bikes or hitting pedestrians on the sidewalk. Riders are raising concerns over safety for both riders and those around them. Bloomfield Township Police Department's Community Relations Officer Heather Glovach says kids generally don't think of long-term consequences from riding dangerously.
2: Not thinking about, well, if I'm zipping down the sidewalk at 20 miles an hour and I don't slow down, when I see a family walking their dog or with a stroller or some young children that, are running back and forth on the sidewalk and they hit them, they're not thinking about the consequences. They could kill somebody, that they can hurt themselves, they can hurt other people.
1: And a central UP middle school teacher resigning following allegations of misconduct. Last week, Tequamanon Area Schools in Newberry made aware of a questionable conduct in a classroom in a letter to parents. They say it was immediately reviewed. The teacher resigned and there's no longer an employment with the district. The details of the allegations were not shared by the district. An investigation underway after a skull was found in Bay City, reportedly found by utility workers while digging in a neighborhood north of the city, still in the early stages of the investigation. I'm Ryan Recker for the Michigan News Network.
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7: News this hour from Town Hall. I'm John Scott. The vote counting continues in the race for governor in California. The election was Tuesday. Still no final tally. Republican Steve Hilton and Democrat Javier Becerra remain the two top vote getters. Meanwhile, there's more trouble in Arizona.
8: In Arizona's sprawling fake electors case, Attorney General Chris Mays is headed back to the drawing board, or rather back to a grand jury. Her office says they will try and re-prosecute after the Arizona Supreme Court denied her appeal of a lower court ruling. A Phoenix judge concluded that the first grand jury hadn't been shown the text of the Electoral Count Act, a 19th century law cited by defendants that governs the certification of presidential contests. 18 people were indicted for fraud, forgery, and conspiracy over efforts to overturn the results of the 2020 presidential election. Among them were Mark Meadows, Rudy Giuliani, other Trump aides, and some prominent Arizona Republicans. I'm Jennifer King.
7: Sanctions imposed on Cuba's president by the Trump administration. Lisa Dwyer with that report.
9: The United States has imposed sanctions on Cuba's President Miguel Díaz-Canel, along with four other individuals, including Alejandro Castro Espín, the son of former President Raúl Castro. Trump has ratcheted up talk of a regime change in Cuba after pledging to conduct a friendly takeover of the country if its leadership did not open its economy to American investment and kick out U.S. adversaries. Secretary of State Marco Rubio has said Trump's preference is to reach a deal with the island's socialist leadership. I'm Lisa Dwyer.
7: Former Trump administration National Security Advisor John Bolton has agreed to plead guilty to a single count of retaining classified information under a deal with the Justice Department that could allow him to avoid prison time. Under the agreement, Bolton would also face a $2.25 million fine. More on these stories from townhall.com.
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14: Television and movie actors voting to ratify a 4-year contract with studios and streaming services. This comes after union leaders negotiated protections against synthetic actors created by artificial intelligence. The ratification was widely expected. The New Deal for 4 years instead of the usual 3. The countdown to the nation's 250th birthday is on. Celebrations will include dazzling pyrotechnics and an Ultimate Fighting Championship fight on the White House lawn.
15: Officials are also planning a massive 16-day Great American State Fair and a ball drop in Times Square. While President Trump teased that the UFC arena under construction could be permanent, he said, maybe we'll never, ever take it down. The president suggested canceling the state fair concert after many artists pulled out, including Milli Vanilli, the Commodores, and Bret Michaels of Poison. Vanilla Ice, however, said that he is super honored to perform. Bernie Bennett, Washington.
14: News and analysis at townhall.com. A legendary football coach lending support to a college sports bill as two major conferences push back.
16: Former Alabama football coach Nick Saban has testified in support of a bipartisan bill to overhaul college athletics. Saban told the Senate Commerce Committee Wednesday that it's time to, quote, tap the brakes, end quote, on a system where players can increasingly earn millions of dollars while moving freely between schools. The leaders' committee held the hearings as they push legislation that they hope can break the congressional gridlock over how to regulate college athletics. The SEC and Big Ten opposed the bill and said it, quote, leaves critical issues unresolved. I'm Geffen Coolball.
14: And the Knicks are up one game in the NBA Finals. Game 2 being played tonight in San Antonio. More on these stories at townhall.com.

Have you caught our mid-morning show on WION? 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It's Jim and Justin with plenty of music and fun conversation from WION.

0: When you listen to a piece of music that really moves you, wow. It gives you a chill. It causes you to suddenly feel transported. You just dumped a whole bunch of dopamine in your ventral striatum.
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1: 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The end of a long day. When these two sounds go together, it can result in this.
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4: Perhaps the most shocking and biggest story this year in Detroit sports broke yesterday when Elliot Friedman of Sportsnet reported that Red Wings captain Dylan Larkin has requested a trade from the team. Larkin joined the Wings as a rookie in the 2015-16 season and earned the captain's C in 2021. He is the only active Red Wing who was on the roster for the team's last playoff appearance, which came back in 2016 during that rookie year. Larkin's relationship with Wings GM Steve Yzerman is a complicated one that Elliot Friedman characterized as, quote, fraud. Things soured a little bit during contract negotiations between Larkin and Yzerman before he signed an 8-year, $69 million deal in 2023. Then in 2025, Larkin publicly expressed his disappointment with Yzerman's lack of moves at the trade deadline when the Wings were in contention for a playoff spot. Larkin does have a full no-trade clause in his contract, complicating the options Yzerman will have to trade the center if he elects to grant the captain's request. I'm Brendan Shabath for the Michigan News Network.
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1: We're coming up on a huge birthday soon. This year, on July 4th, 2026, our country celebrates 250 years. That's a lot of years, and that's a lot of history. That's a lot of opportunity. Despite the way this country seems so divided and determined to fight among its own people, at WION, we believe it's a time for celebration and your voices should be heard. 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
5: I'm Beth Fisher. In Grand Rapids, traffic lights and street lights are out because of a large-scale power outage. Crews are working to repair that outage. Any traffic light that's out should be treated as a four-way stop. A 17-year-old was killed in a crash in West Michigan's Fruitland Township last night. The Muskegon County Sheriff's Office says the teen was driving south in a pickup truck when he left the road and crashed into an object. Two other juveniles were in the truck and were taken to the hospital with injuries. The search for a missing wife and mother, Lynette Hooker, in the Bahamas, has intensified following new evidence. Her husband says she fell out of their dinghy and was carried away by the current, but authorities say the GPS from that dinghy does not seem to match up with his story. Lynette's daughter, Carly Aylesworth, says the family is grateful for the search effort. Family members had said in the past that Lynette and Brian Hooker had a strained relationship. Michigan Governor Gretchen Whitmer is the target of another threat as the U.S. Attorney's Office in Honolulu has announced charges against a 48-year-old man who threatened to shoot up the Capitol in Lansing. MNN's John Hewitt.
6: The man, identified as Ronald Seville of Honolulu, has been charged in a criminal complaint with sending interstate communications containing threats. Seville was located and arrested in Abilene, Texas, back on Monday and will be transported to the District of Hawaii. According to court records, he emailed the Michigan State Police identifying himself and stating that he was going to attack the Capitol in Lansing. He then reportedly sent a second email directly to Michigan Governor Gretchen Whitmer stating, quote, "Just to let you know, I'll kill as many people as possible, then I'm coming for you," unquote. Seville was previously convicted twice in federal court 20 years ago for making threats toward former U.S. President George W. Bush. If convicted on these current charges, he now faces up to 5 years in prison per count and a fine of up to $250,000.
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7: Send someone now. He's going to break the glass. My car won't start.
8: Kill switch activated.
9: Calm down. It's just the kill switch. The AI program needs to know you're safe to drive.
7: Calm down?
10: Two-time liberal loser John James was the only Michigan Republican to support the dangerous kill switch mandate, which, starting next year, allows the government and AI to determine when we can drive our own cars. What next, John? Kill switches are something they'd mandate in China. Perry Johnson is Michigan's conservative voice for freedom from dangerous liberal mandates and painful taxes. 4747. President Trump wrote, "Perry Johnson is a brilliant businessman who has enjoyed great success. Above all, he loves our country. Vote Perry Johnson for governor."
11: I'm Perry Johnson, and I approve this message. Paid for by Perry Johnson for governor.
0: news this hour from Town Hall. I'm John Scott. A man is accused of bringing a bomb to the Sacramento International Airport. Lisa Dwyer reports.
12: Authorities say he was wearing a scarf, latex gloves, and had an explosive device and a torch lighter in his carry-on bag. He also had a knife, scissors, an aerosol can, zip ties, and five cell phones, one with a timer set for 15 minutes, another with a message saying, "We will be awaiting your call." Authorities say that if the device had detonated next to a window above 10,000 feet, could have caused damage and loss of cabin pressure. I'm Lisa Dwyer.
0: The Senate passing legislation to fund President Trump's immigration enforcement agencies early this morning. Senators voted for the $70 billion legislation to fund immigration and customs enforcement and border patrol for the next 3 years. A former national security advisor pleading guilty in a classified documents case and will pay a hefty fine. Correspondent Laura Winters has more.
13: John Bolton served as national security advisor in President Trump's first term in office, but became an outspoken critic of the president, often appearing on MSNBC and CNN. He plans to plead guilty and pay a fine north of $2 million as part of a deal with federal prosecutors for mishandling classified documents. Bolton is accused of sharing sensitive information, including notes on intelligence briefings, for possible use in a book he was writing.
0: American Airlines temporarily suspending summer routes this summer due to steep jet fuel costs. Amid the war with Iran, the airline says it adjusted service for select routes in August and September. Impacted travelers will be offered alternative arrangements or refunds. Airlines worldwide have canceled flights and trimmed schedules. More on these stories from townhall.com.
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0: Get set for a rare blue micromoon this weekend.
15: It's when a blue moon that's also the most distant and smallest looking full moon of the year rises. The brilliant star Antares will photobomb Sunday's spectacle for a celestial 3-for-1. A blue moon occurs every 2 or 3 years when a second full moon squeezes into a single month. May 1st saw this month's first full moon. The upcoming full moon will be farther from Earth than usual at a distance of 252,360 miles. That will make the moon seem a bit smaller and dimmer. Keith Peters reporting.
0: Australian officials confiscating more than 100,000 illegal live cockroaches from a breeder. The haul worth over $140,000, including Madagascar hissing and Dubia cockroaches. Both species illegal to import, keep or sell in Australia due to environmental risks. News and analysis at townhall.com. Iowa's waterways facing significant pollution challenges due to agricultural runoff and sewage. The problem impacts both recreation and public health. Authorities have found that many lakes and streams do not meet the standards for swimming, drinking, or aquatic life. Algae blooms and bacteria pose the risks. There was a major security incident at Game 1 of the NBA Finals.
16: The NBA banned two people for life from its arenas after one of them was arrested shortly after running onto the court during Game 1 of the NBA Finals and appearing to take a selfie next to Victor Wembanyama. The San Antonio Spurs did not appear bothered by the incident, which occurred during the fourth quarter of Game 1 between the Spurs and the New York Knicks. The NBA didn't disclose what role the second banned person, who didn't run the court, played in the incident. The game was stopped for 1 minute and 29 seconds before it resumed with a jump ball. I'm Haya Pujwani.
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0: I'm Steve the Voice Guy, keeping you in the loop on WION. This update brought to you by American Inn and Suites, Ionia, close to downtown for shopping, dining, and events in any season. American Inn and Suites. The Ionia County Animal Shelter is always in need of supplies and volunteers to walk dogs and for other activities. 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
2: Perhaps the most shocking and biggest story this year in Detroit sports broke yesterday when Elliot Friedman of Sportsnet reported that Red Wings captain Dylan Larkin has requested a trade from the team. Larkin joined the Wings as a rookie in the 2015-16 season and earned the captain's C in 2021. He is the only active Red Wing who was on the roster for the team's last playoff appearance, which came back in 2016 during that rookie year. Larkin's relationship with Wings GM Steve Yzerman is a complicated one that Elliot Friedman characterized as, quote, frosty. Things soured a little bit during contract negotiations between Larkin and Yzerman before he signed an 8-year, $69 million deal in 2023. Then in 2025, Larkin publicly expressed his disappointment with Yzerman's lack of moves at the trade deadline when the Wings were in contention for a playoff spot. Larkin does have a full no-trade clause in his contract, complicating the options Yzerman will have to trade the center if he elects to grant the captain's request. I'm Brendan Shabath for the Michigan News Network.
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2: I'm Beth Fisher. In Grand Rapids, traffic lights and street lights are out because of a large-scale power outage. Crews are working to repair it. The outage appears to be widespread and started around 4 this morning. Any traffic light that's out should be treated as a four-way stop. Two kayakers from Ohio were rescued from Lake Huron after their kayaks capsized about a mile offshore of southern Sanilac County and northern St. Clair County Thursday morning. The husband and wife from Westerville had been kayaking while staying at a lakeside vacation home. Neither was wearing a life jacket. They were rescued by conservation officers. The husband was suffering from cold exposure and was highly distressed. The wife had sustained a significant cut to her foot and, due to a recent surgery on her right arm, required special care removing her from the water. A Muskegon Township fire captain who just retired a few days ago has died. According to the department, Captain Brian Fethke celebrated the end of a 30-year career Monday, and the department posted on Facebook yesterday that he had died. There's no word on the cause of his death. For the first time ever, a deep sea fish may be seen in the wild.
3: It could even be a world first in the deep waters of Lake Superior, 1,300 feet below the surface. Filmmakers from Canada will be sending down a robot to take a look in high definition.
4: Another thing we hope to see is something called kai-ai, which is a little white fish.
3: And no one has ever seen them alive in their natural habitat, ever. So it could be an exciting discovery, filmmaker Yvonne Draybert.
4: That would be pretty great. So we're crossing our fingers for that. And we've actually named our robot kai-ai after these fish.
3: If you wanted to watch them potentially make history, the underwater voyage will be live streamed this Saturday at 1 p.m. on the YouTube channel Great Lakes Now. Ryan Recker for the Michigan News Network.
2: The Mackinac Island Lilac Festival kicks off today. It runs through Sunday, June 14th, with walking tours and a grand parade on the last day. I'm Beth Fisher for the Michigan News Network.
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0: I'm Steve the Voice Guy, keeping you in the loop on WION. 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American Inn and Suites. Bertha Brock Park on M21 west of Ionia is one of our area's nicest destinations for family fun, rustic camping, hiking, and more. If you'll visit the park frequently this year, get a year-long park pass from the park office or call the county offices for more information. Enjoy Bertha Brock Park this year. And while there, remember, keep your dog on a leash for everyone's safety. I'm Steve the Voice Guy, and now you're in the loop on WION.
1: Our Thursday brings sunshine and a warm high of 86. Thursday evening, partly cloudy, low 64. Friday, we might see some showers, maybe thunderstorms, the high at 85 degrees. Maybe some heavy rainfall in those storms. And then by Saturday, we can expect to see showers likely after 2 p.m., some sunshine, the high at 81. 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So when 100.3 is shut down on Thursday from WION, that is for the safety of tower climbers working with some new antennas, and we will be coming back on the air when they are finished. At the time that we're off, if you want to use i1430.com stream, go to our website or go to your phone at Live 365 or find any Google or Amazon device where everywhere there's a device that picks up the internet. 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People that work on the tower need to be safe. 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
1: This hour from Town Hall, I'm John Scott. Israel's Air Force has struck parts of southern Lebanon, and the military issued evacuation warnings for 9 villages. Lebanon's state news agency reports 6 people killed. The strikes came after Hezbollah rejected a ceasefire agreement, demanding a complete Israeli withdrawal. The war is threatening efforts to end the Iran conflict. President Trump wants to boost America's coal industry.
2: President Trump is announcing a major investment in the coal industry as the administration moves to expand domestic energy production and strengthen America's energy independence.
3: As a result of the $700 million investment that I'm announcing today, we will protect 14 coal plants and 42 coal mines. It's a tremendous number. And build 2 new coal plants and 1 massive new export terminal, because we're exporting coal. Coal's a great business, really a big business, and it's real power. It's in terms of power, there's really nothing like it.
2: Willie Nelson, The White House.
1: Chinese leader Xi Jinping travels to North Korea next week. It will be his first visit in years. In Sri Lanka, a deadly blaze in a nursing home.
4: Fire at an unregistered nursing home in western Sri Lanka has killed at least 12 people and injured 8 others. Police say the fire started late Wednesday at the home for the elderly in Angurawa Tota town. 51 residents were rescued, including people with mental illnesses. The director of the home has been arrested on suspicion of causing deaths through negligence. An investigation is underway. The facility was overcrowded, housing 71 people in a space meant for about 15. Officials had previously warned the management to follow laws and guidelines. I'm Karen Shamas.
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0: The forecast for West Central Michigan.
6: Cloudy with scattered rain showers and a high of 79 today. Showers and thunderstorms overnight down to 65. Showers in the morning with partly cloudy skies and 83 for our Saturday. 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

The best of the 80s are all right here and by request. So tell all your friends, Jenny, Jack and Diane, Carrie, Veronica, who else? Oh, Sheila. And don't forget about Jesse's girl. 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

0: 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It's new shoes. I can't wait. Rick Springfield and Jesse's Girl just ahead of that. 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Yeah, good stuff. We'll hear from the Talking Heads, Billy Idol, Bon Jovi, you name it. It's all right here. Also, a new survey out asked people to rank the biggest modern status symbols. What do you think they were, huh? 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Yeah, apparently, when you've really made it in life, you have a walk-in closet. And the more successful, the deeper the closet. Huh, who knew?
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1: Hey, Tommy, this is Scott calling from Hartford, Connecticut, and I'm really enjoying the show. Wonder if you can do me a favor and play me some Dire Straits and Money for Nothing. One of my favorite 80s songs. Thanks, Tommy.

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0: And it's the Go-Go's with Vacation. Yeah, Dire Straits by request just ahead of that. Heard from the Talking Heads, too. And there's plenty more where that came from. 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
2: With SRN News, I'm John Scott. Israel's Air Force has struck parts of southern Lebanon, and the military issued evacuation warning for 9 villages. Lebanon State News Agency reports 6 people were killed. The strikes come after Hezbollah rejected a ceasefire agreement, demanding a complete Israeli withdrawal. The war is threatening efforts to end the Iran conflict and reopen the Strait of Hormuz. Chinese leader Xi Jinping travels to North Korea next week in what will be his first visit in years. His trip will be the latest in a series of steps by China to reinforce its close ties with its nuclear-armed neighbor, whose leader Kim Jong-un has reached out to Russia in recent years. President Vladimir Putin says Russia will strengthen its air defenses to counter recent Ukrainian drone attacks. Those attacks have reached deep inside his country. This is SRN News.
3: We're coming up on a huge birthday soon. This year, on July 4th, 2026, our country celebrates 250 years. That's a lot of years, and that's a lot of history, and that's a lot of opportunity. 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
5: Cloudy with scattered rain showers and a high of 79 today. Showers and thunderstorms overnight down to 65. Showers in the morning with partly cloudy skies and 83 for our Saturday. 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
1: Yeah, it gets a little crowded sometimes, but we manage. Hey, next time, put the seat down, will you, Cher? Thanks.
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0: 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It's Hall & Oates with Family Man. Had Jackson Browne and Aerosmith just before that. Coming up next, we'll round out hour one with Toto and Survivor.
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You know, we're not quite sure where or how Tommy keeps finding all these great 80s sets and sometimes forgotten gems, but hang on, there's another great Oh Yeah moment just around the corner here on the Totally 80s Flashback.

0: Totally 80s Flashback with Toto. It's Rosanna, Survivor, and High on You was just ahead of that. Hey, there you go. Hour one in the books already. I'll be right back. I'm just going to go freshen up a little bit. In the meantime, we'll be back with plenty of your 80s favorites by request if you like. As always, it's 844-80-TOMMY. 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
6: News this hour from Town Hall. I'm John Scott. The House has passed a bill to aid Ukraine and sanction key segments of the Russian economy. That's despite Republican leaders warning the legislation will undermine negotiations designed to achieve a comparable but stronger result. The legislation seeks to cement U.S. assistance for Ukraine by providing more than $1 billion in security and reconstruction aid and making another $8 billion available for Ukraine's defense through loans. President Trump now says housing regulator Bill Pulte is not his permanent choice to head National Intelligence.
7: President Trump's announcement of Bill Pulte as acting director of National Intelligence drew reactions like this Wednesday from Republican Senator John Cornyn.
8: I see no evidence of any qualifications for that job.
7: Thursday, the president sought to clarify.
9: It's an acting position. It's not a permanent. He's not going to be permanent because, you know, I don't think he'd want to be permanent.
7: Pulte's currently head of the Federal Housing Finance Agency and has been a divisive figure in the administration, pushing to go after Trump's political rivals by alleging mortgage fraud.
9: He's a very smart guy, and he may find out some things about the rigged elections, et cetera, et cetera.
7: Ben Thomas, Washington.
6: And the long-awaited return of the NBA Finals to the Big Apple will feature an appearance by the president.
10: President Donald Trump is planning to attend an NBA Finals game in New York next week to root for his hometown Knicks. The president announced Thursday that he's accepting an invitation from Knicks owner James Dolan and said he's eyeing a visit Monday for Game 3. An avid sports fan and native New Yorker, Trump said he watched some of the Knicks' Game 1 win over the San Antonio Spurs. He called the Knicks, quote, dominant. The NBA believes Trump would be the first sitting president to attend an NBA Finals game. I'm Geffen Coolbaugh.
6: More on these stories from townhall.com.
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4: The forecast for West Central Michigan.
5: Cloudy with scattered rain showers and a high of 79 today. Showers and thunderstorms overnight down to 65. Showers in the morning with partly cloudy skies and 83 for our Saturday. 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

0: Totally 80s flashback, it's Animotion with Obsession. Welcome to a brand new hour. It's Tommy here with all your 80s favorites. And here's something a little different for you now. Every year, Uber puts out an annual list of the weirdest things people have left behind in their rides. And you know there has to be some humdingers. I mean, Uber gives millions, if not billions, of rides every year, right? So here we go. We don't have time for them all, but let's check out the really good ones, shall we? 420 donuts. That's not only a high amount, but an awfully precise amount. I'm guessing that was probably on April 20th. Also left behind $200 worth of Temu items. What was this thing, a moving van or what? Moving right along, a wizard wand was left behind. Also a toboggan. Handcuffs, well, you almost had to see that coming, right? Not one, but two wedding gowns. Pelvis implants, oh yeah, it gets better. About 20 pounds of duck sausage. And last but not least, a child's prosthetic eye. Poor kid. There you go. Top weird things left behind in Uber rides in 2025. Can hardly wait for this year's list, right? Hey, stand by for more of your 80s favorites on the way next. By request, here it is. I'll hit you with the digits. 844-80-TOMMY.
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1: Hi, this is Tammy in Hollywood from Wells, Michigan. I'd like to hear Between You and Me. Thank you so much. Bye-bye.

Totally 80s flashback. It's April Wine by request, just between you and me. Had the Commodores before that on the night shift. Hey, what do you say we check out the weekend in history for you right now with the Totally 80s time capsule? First off, in 1980, Cable News Network, yep, CNN, made its debut as the first all-news station. 1983, The Return of the Jedi opened nationwide, setting a new record in opening day box office sales. The gross was 6,219,629 smackers. 1984, for the first time in 32 years, Arnold Palmer failed to make the cut for the U.S. Open Golf Tournament. In 1985, 39 people were killed and 400 were injured in a riot at a European Cup soccer match in Brussels, Belgium. And finally, in 1988, the Edmonton Oilers won their fourth NHL Stanley Cup in five seasons. They swept the series 4-0 against the Boston Bruins. Stand by. Coming up next, we'll check out celebrity birthdays for the weekend when we continue here on the Totally 80s Flashback.

0: 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The forecast for West Central Michigan. Cloudy with scattered rain showers and a high of 79 today. Showers and thunderstorms overnight down to 65. Showers in the morning with partly cloudy skies and 83 for our Saturday. 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
1: All right, we're back with celebrity birthdays for the weekend in just one, but what a good one. Robert Englund, yeah, the OG Freddy Krueger, is 79. Crazy, right? Hey, happy birthday if it's yours. One final history lesson for you, too. On this date in 1989, the Bobby Brown single, On Our Own, was released. It was on the Ghostbusters 2 soundtrack, topping out at the number 2 spot on the Billboard Hot 100 charts. And here it is now, on the Totally 80s Flashback.

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Madonna. 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Beastie Boys. Check. Aerosmith. Check. Taylor Dane. Check. Boy George. Yep. Have to. They're all here on the Totally 80s Flashback.

0: Totally 80s flashback from Soft Cell with Tainted Love. Thompson Twins just ahead of that. Plenty more of your 80s favorites are on the way, just so you know. John Cougar, Mellencamp, Eddie Money, and more. Not to mention your request, but I'll mention it anyhow. At least the phone number, 844-80-TOMMY. That's the number to get your favorite 80s hits on the air right here on the show. And coming up sometime in the next hour here, give or take, it's about time we do some fun random facts, wouldn't you say?
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2: Hey, is that even possible? 25% more 80s? 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

I happen to think she did Sly and the Family Stone very proud with her cover of Everyday People. Joan Jett and the Blackhearts right there with 38 Special just ahead of it. Hey, I'll be back with a brand new hour full of your 80s favorites coming up next. That's right, the third and final hour on the way. Still time, though, to get your favorite

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2: We're coming up on a huge birthday soon. 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That's a lot of years, and that's a lot of history. 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
5: News this hour from Town Hall. I'm John Scott. U.S. employers adding 172,000 jobs in May as the labor market continued to show resilience in the face of rising costs from the Iran war. The Labor Department reported job growth was down slightly last month from a revised 179,000 in April. The unemployment rate stayed at a low 4.3%. The Senate passed a bill funding President Trump's immigration enforcement agencies early Friday after weeks of delays and backlash to an unrelated billion-dollar settlement fund that nearly derailed the bill.
6: Senators voted 52-47 to pass the $70 billion legislation to fund Immigration and Customs Enforcement and Border Patrol for the next 3 years through the end of President Trump's term after Democrats blocked the money for months. The bill will now head to the House, which is expected to take it up next week. The final vote came just before 5 a.m. after Republicans narrowly defeated multiple attempts by members of both parties to add language to the bill that would permanently ban Mr. Trump's settlement fund for allies who believe that they've been politically persecuted. Bernie Bennett, Washington.
5: China and North Korea holding talks next week.
7: Chinese leader Xi Jinping will travel to North Korea next week in what will be his first visit in years. The trip, the latest in a series of steps by China to reinforce its close ties with its nuclear-armed neighbor, whose leader, Kim Jong-un, has reached out to Russia in recent years, notably by sending troops and conventional weapons to support the war against Ukraine. The next week meeting announcement was made by both countries on Friday, a day after North Korea unveiled a new facility to produce nuclear fuel. Experts say the plant's disclosure implies that Kim is eager to cement his country's status as a nuclear weapons state ahead of Xi's visit. I'm Charles Delezesma.
5: And the vote counting continues in the California governor's race. That's after Tuesday's election. More on these stories from townhall.com.
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9: The forecast for West Central Michigan.
3: Cloudy with scattered rain showers and a high of 79 today. Showers and thunderstorms overnight down to 65. Showers in the morning with partly cloudy skies and 83 for our Saturday. 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

0: Yeah, wrap it up. 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

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And the statistics show that you still can't beat the 80s. 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

0: Totally 80s flashback, heading on down to Party Town with Glenn Frey, Cyndi Lauper just ahead of that, and Girls Just Want to Have Fun. Hey, it's Tommy here on the weekend with a couple of fun random facts for you. First of all, did you know the shortest commercial flight in the world is in Scotland? True story. Yeah, the flight goes between two islands in Orkney, Scotland, and lasts about 80 seconds. I'm guessing there's no snacks and beverages on that flight. Also, LaCroix Sparkling Water gets its fancy French name from where else? Wisconsin. Yeah, it's a cross between La Crosse, Wisconsin, where it's made, and the St. Croix River in western Wisconsin. There you go. Now you know. Fun random facts on the Totally 80s flashback with more of your favorites on the way, including Jody Watley, Till Tuesday, and your requests here in the final hour, too, at 844-80-TOMMY.
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2: With SRN News, I'm John Scott. The Senate passing legislation to fund President Trump's immigration enforcement agencies early Friday morning. It came after weeks of delays and fierce backlash to an unrelated $1.776 billion settlement fund that threatened to derail the bill. Senators voting for the $70 billion legislation to fund immigration and customs enforcement and border patrol for the next 3 years. The House has passed a bill to aid Ukraine and sanction key segments of the Russian economy. The legislation seeking to cement U.S. assistance for Ukraine by providing more than $1 billion in security and reconstruction aid. Chinese leader Xi Jinping traveling to North Korea next week in what will be his first visit in years. His trip, the latest in the steps by China to reinforce its close ties with the North. This is SRN News.
3: 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The forecast for West Central Michigan. Cloudy with scattered rain showers and a high of 79 today. Showers and thunderstorms overnight down to 65. Showers in the morning with partly cloudy skies and 83 for our Saturday. 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

feeling out of touch, unhip, more and more like your parents every single day? It's okay. We get it. Crank it up and sing along. This is your Fountain of Youth, the Totally 80s Flashback with Tommy K.

ever lip sync the lines while watching Dukes of Hazzard reruns? Us too. Welcome home. 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

0: Totally 80s flashback, Walk Like an Egyptian. There you have them. They are the Bengals. Also had John Parr and Belinda Carlisle just ahead of that. Hey, that's going to do it and wrap it up for me, Tommy. We get to do this again next weekend. Won't you join me? Lots of fun, lots of 80s, more requests. By the way, you can get those in anytime throughout this week. Just leave me a message. I'll be glad to play it on next week's show. 844-80-TOMMY. 844-80-TOMMY. Go on now. Have a great week. Enjoy your week. Enjoy whatever you do. Make it count. I'll see you back here next time on the Totally 80s Flashback.
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2: I'm Beth Fisher. Emotions were high in Wayne County Circuit Court during a sentencing hearing for the man who killed Melvindale police officer Mohammed Saeed back in July of 2024. Last month, Michael Lopez was found guilty on all counts, including murder of a police officer, weapons and drug charges. Today, he was sentenced to life in prison without the possibility of parole. Much like the trial, it was a contentious hearing. Saeed's brother, Ahmed Saeed, was kicked out of the courtroom after swearing at Lopez during his statement. At one point, Lopez spoke, attacking prosecutor Rama Hadid.
3: He's been nothing but disrespectful. Every time he tries to say he's remorseful, he ruins it with his antics and his lies. Trying to disparage a person's character and they're dead and can't defend themselves because of what he did. I have nothing to say to this man. He is nothing but a coward and a liar.
4: If I was a Muslim man, you wouldn't be talking to me like that.
2: Friends and family remember Mohammed Saeed as a good police officer, always carrying a smile and caring for his community. The UAW has endorsed their candidates to be Michigan's next governor and U.S. senator. For governor of Michigan, the UAW will endorse Democratic Secretary of State Jocelyn Benson. For U.S. Senate, the UAW has endorsed Dr. Abdul El Sayed, saying he's never taken money from corporate PACs and will push a working class agenda. If you're going to the beach, you might see some new technology the Michigan DNR is using to prevent drownings. Ludington State Park has debuted Emily, or Emergency Integrated Life-Saving Lanyard, a rescue robot that patrols the beach. There were 81 drownings in the Great Lakes last year, including 36 in Lake Michigan. Tonight's Mega Millions, $368 million. I'm Beth Fisher for the Michigan News Network.
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9: Breaking news this hour from Town Hall. I'm Ken Lorman in Washington. Employers added 172,000 jobs last month as the U.S. jobs market shows resilience and strength despite the ongoing Iran war.
10: The Labor Department reported Friday that job growth was down slightly last month from a revised 179,000 in April. The unemployment rate stayed at a low 4.3%. The job market has been recovering this year from a miserable 2025, so far shrugging off higher energy prices and increased economic uncertainty since the United States and Israel attacked Iran in late February. Hiring bounced back this year from a miserable 2025 as well, showing unexpected strength in the face of economic uncertainty and painful high energy prices caused by the Iran war. Bernie Bennett in Washington.
9: The Senate has passed legislation to fund President Trump's immigration agencies, overcoming weeks of Democratic delays and controversy over an unrelated nearly $1.8 billion settlement fund. Meanwhile, Mr. Trump has clarified his acting intelligence pick, Bill Pulte, isn't a permanent choice following pushback over his lack of security experience. American Airlines is temporarily suspending some of its routes this summer.
11: It's because steep jet fuel costs continue to strain carriers' budgets amid the war with Iran. In a statement, American said it had adjusted service for select routes in August and September and that impacted travelers would be offered alternative arrangements or refunds. American said the changes were in line with wider industry trends.
9: That's correspondent Bill Alexander. Israel's Air Force has struck parts of southern Lebanon, and the military issued evacuation warnings for 9 villages. The strikes come after Hezbollah rejects a ceasefire agreement demanding a complete Israeli withdrawal. On Wall Street, after that positive jobs report, the stocks market is down and in the red. Dow Jones Industrial Average down 300 points. Town Hall News.
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9: Here's the midday Wall Street Business Report with correspondent John Scott.
13: Stocks have been falling on Wall Street as big technology stocks lost ground and weighed down the broader market. Meanwhile, bond yields surged as a strong jobs report continued to dimmer expectations that the Federal Reserve will cut its benchmark interest rate this year. The S&P 500 fell 0.7%. The Dow Jones Industrial Average fell 0.2%. That's after the big gain on Thursday, the NASDAQ composite was losing about 1.4%. NVIDIA and Broadcom were among the heaviest weights on the market. The Labor Department reporting that employers added 172,000 jobs in May, and that's roughly double what forecasters had expected. Bond yields surged. Oil prices edged lower. With the Wall Street Business Report, I'm John Scott.
9: News and analysis at townhall.com. The long-awaited return of the NBA Finals to the Big Apple will feature an appearance by the president.
14: President Donald Trump is planning to attend an NBA Finals game in New York next week to root for his hometown Knicks. The president announced Thursday that he's accepting an invitation from Knicks owner James Dolan and said he's eyeing a visit Monday for Game 3. An avid sports fan and native New Yorker, Trump said he watched some of the Knicks' Game 1 win over the San Antonio Spurs. He called the Knicks, quote, dominant. The NBA believes Trump would be the first sitting president to attend an NBA Finals game. I'm Geffen Coolball.
9: The Carolina Hurricanes beat the Vegas Golden Knights 4-3 in Game 2 of the Stanley Cup Final Thursday night. That evens the series. It was after a back and forth, and the game went into overtime. More on these stories at townhall.com.
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15: Dylan Larkin still dominates the headlines today, and one of the biggest sports stories of the year here in Detroit is the hometown captain playing for his hometown team no longer wants to be with them. Larkin has requested a trade out of Detroit after a decade of wearing the winged wheel. He does have a no-trade clause in his contract, giving him some control in where he lands if and when he gets traded. And after a 3-game sweep of the Rays and a report that the Tigers are not selling at the trade deadline this year, the team will get back on the field tonight. The Seattle Mariners are in town for the first 3 games of a 6-game homestand. Framber Valdez will take to the mound tonight for Detroit against Brian Wu for Seattle. The Mariners come in having won 8 of their last 9 games and with a 2.5-game lead in the American League West. First pitch tonight is at 6:40 from Comerica Park. And it's Game 2 in the NBA Finals this evening as the Spurs hope to bounce back from an upset in Game 1. San Antonio is a 6.5-point favorite tonight. Tip-off from the Frost Bank Center is at 8 o'clock. I'm Brendan Shabath for the Michigan News Network.
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17: The forecast for West Central Michigan.
18: Cloudy with scattered rain showers and a high of 79 today. Showers and thunderstorms overnight down to 65. Showers in the morning with partly cloudy skies and 83 for our Saturday. 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
1: Breaking news this hour from Town Hall. I'm Ken Lorman in Washington. The Trump economy continues. Prize analyst correspondent Mike Hampen reports on a better-than-expected jobs report.
2: The Labor Department says U.S. employers added 172,000 jobs in May as the economy remained resilient amid rising costs from the Iran war. Job growth last month was down slightly from a revised 179,000 in April. The unemployment rate stayed at 4.3%. Mike Hampen.

0: Washington.
1: The Treasury Department's Financial Crimes Enforcement Network is urging banks to be alert to risk tied to serving people living in the U.S. illegally. The guidance issued today follows a May executive order from the president aimed at tightening immigration controls. While banks aren't required to collect citizenship data, they're told to watch for red flags like identity theft and payroll fraud. The Treasury Secretary says the move is meant to prevent illegal aliens from exploiting financial institutions. Federal regulators giving the head of the MARTA transit system in Atlanta 2 weeks to put together a report on security and spending after a woman is brutally stabbed to death.
2: The feds will now be stepping in and investigating two stabbing attacks in Atlanta that happened on the MARTA transit system in the same week. The Fulton County Sheriff's Office says a 66-year-old woman, Margaret Swan, was stabbed to death, a 25-year-old under arrest. Transportation Secretary Sean Duffy posting a picture of her on his X page, writing, "Margaret's family deserves accountability. No one should be forced to fear for their safety on public transit." Laura Winters, Atlanta.
1: After today's positive jobs report, stocks falling on Wall Street as big technology companies are losing ground weighed down by the broader market. More on these stories from townhall.com.
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1: The Kennedy Center is removing references to President Trump.
7: This move comes after a federal judge ruled that the Trump references were added illegally. A Thursday memo to staff from the Kennedy Center's Office of General Counsel says email signatures, letterhead, and other documents must reflect the name as the John F. Kennedy Center for the Performing Arts, or Kennedy Center. The changes must be completed by June 12th.
1: Correspondent Andrew Stewart reports the judge has also blocked the Trump administration from closing the venue for major renovations planned for July. President Trump is announcing that water has begun refilling the recently renovated Lincoln Memorial reflecting pool. Video showing water accumulating in the center of the basin with workers and trucks working. The Trump administration says the pool has been painted American flag blue. News and analysis at townhall.com. Mortgage rates in the U.S. have fallen.
8: Mortgage buyer Freddie Mac says the average rate on a 30-year mortgage fell this week to 6.48%. This decline comes a week after the average rate hit its highest level in 9 months. Mortgage rates have been mostly trending higher as oil prices and expectations for higher inflation have increased due to the war with Iran. That's pushed up the long-term bond yields that lenders use as a guide to pricing home loans. While average long-term mortgage rates remain lower than they were at this time last year, their upward trend has weighed on home sales this year. I'm Alex Vega.
1: The Trump administration's push to expand oil and gas development in Alaska faces a new test today. That's when the latest lease sale is set for the Arctic National Wildlife Refuge. On Wall Street, the sell-off continues across the board red. The Dow Jones Industrial Average at last check down 419 points. More on these stories at townhall.com.
9: The forecast for West Central Michigan.
10: Cloudy with scattered rain showers and a high of 79 today. Showers and thunderstorms overnight down to 65. Showers in the morning with partly cloudy skies and 83 for our Saturday. 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

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The forecast for West Central Michigan. Cloudy with scattered rain showers and a high of 79 today. Showers and thunderstorms overnight down to 65. Showers in the morning with partly cloudy skies and 83 for our Saturday. 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
3: Breaking news this hour from Town Hall. I'm Ken Lorman in Washington. Boosted by President Trump's economic policies, the American job market continues to show surprising strength, shrugging off the high cost of the Iran war. Employers added 172,000 jobs, and the unemployment rate remained at a low 4.3%. The Senate has passed a bill funding President Trump's immigration enforcement agencies.
4: Senators voted 52 to 47 to pass the $70 billion legislation to fund Immigration and Customs Enforcement and Border Patrol for the next 3 years through the end of President's term after Democrats blocked the money for months. The bill will now head to the House, which is expected to take it up next week. The final vote came just before 5 a.m. after Republicans narrowly defeated multiple attempts by members of both parties to add language to the bill that would permanently ban Mr. Trump's settlement fund for allies who believe that they've been politically persecuted. Bernie Bennett, Washington.
3: Russian President Vladimir Putin is rejecting a proposal by Ukrainian President Volodymyr Zelensky for a face-to-face meeting, saying he sees no point in it. Back in this country, the president this weekend heads north for some old stomping grounds.
5: President Trump is spending the weekend at his golf club in Bedminster, New Jersey, and then is scheduled to head to Madison Square Garden in New York City Monday night for the NBA Finals. The president accepting an invite from New York Knicks owner Jim Dolan. The Knicks will host the San Antonio Spurs in Game 3.
3: Correspondent Laura Winters. Graham Plattner, a Democrat challenger to Senator Susan Collins, faces mounting controversy after revelations he has a Nazi tattoo and now faces multiple accusations of serial emotional abuse from several women. His critics charge that the pattern raises serious questions about his fitness for office. More on these stories from townhall.com.
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3: The countdown to the nation's 250th birthday is on. Celebrations will include dazzling fireworks and an Ultimate Fighting Championship fight on the White House lawn.
4: Officials are also planning a massive 16-day Great American State Fair and a ball drop in Times Square. While President Trump teased that the UFC arena under construction could be permanent, he said, maybe we'll never, ever take it down. The president suggested canceling the state fair concert after many artists pulled out, including Milli Vanilli, the Commodores, and Bret Michaels of Poison. Vanilla Ice, however, said that he is super honored to perform.
3: Bernie Bennett, Washington.
7: The U.S. has imposed sanctions on Cuban President Miguel Diaz-Canel, his wife, and three other individuals. The action is the latest move by the Trump administration to pressure the island's leadership, including in the sanctions are the son and grandson of former President Raul Castro. More on townhall.com. A Sherpa guide who went missing on Mount Everest a week ago is still alive.
8: A helicopter lands on the roof of a hospital in Kathmandu, Nepal. It's carrying a Sherpa guide who was found crawling to base camp on Mount Everest Thursday. 52-year-old Dawa Sherpa and his client were among the last climbers on the mountain. As the climbing season came to an end, the client had made it back to base camp. Dawa's wife and daughter, who had already begun several days of funeral rituals, rushed to the hospital. The daughter says, when we first heard about it, we could not be sure about it, if that person was indeed our father. So to be certain, we asked for photos to be sent, and only then we were sure and were very happy. I'm Donna Water.
3: On Wall Street, the sell-off continues after that positive jobs report. At last check, the Dow Jones Industrial Average down 417 points. More on these stories at townhall.com.
0: The forecast for West Central Michigan.
9: Cloudy with scattered rain showers and a high of 79 today. Showers and thunderstorms overnight down to 65. Showers in the morning with partly cloudy skies and 83 for our Saturday. 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
0: 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The forecast for West Central Michigan.
5: Cloudy with scattered rain showers and a high of 79 today. Showers and thunderstorms overnight down to 65. Showers in the morning with partly cloudy skies and 83 for our Saturday. 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
1: 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Gather with family, friends, and make new friends under the open sky as Restore Church lifts up the name of our Savior, Jesus Christ, and believe for an unforgettable evening together. 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
2: I'm Greg Goldman. Emotions running high in Wayne County Circuit Court today during a sentencing hearing for the man who killed Melvindale Police Officer Mohammed Syed back in July of 2024. Michael Lopez sentenced today to life in prison without the possibility of parole. E-bikes and scooters becoming a growing safety concern. Several Michigan communities introducing new policies addressing them, from banning them outright, like Mackinac Island, to having designated riding areas. Bloomfield Township Police Department Community Relations Officer Heather Glovat says, "It's important parents go over the law with their kids, including how fast you can go.
3: 5 miles an hour or less on sidewalks, which is important. If they see somebody they're like riding up to, they need to slow down. And when you ride bicycles and you're passing someone, you have to say loudly, like on your left or coming up behind you, so they know, and then they can get out of the way."
2: Class one.

0: And two e-bikes, which can go up to 20 miles an hour, have no age restrictions. Class 3 e-bikes reach speeds of 28 miles an hour. First responders in Monroe County with an important message today for people looking for a place to swim. Lake of Monroe looks inviting, but trespassers are not welcome.
1: This was once the abandoned French stone quarry. It was purchased by a private citizen who later sold off different parcels. People have built homes. There's even a waterfront restaurant. It's a beautiful spot, but over the years, there have been incidents of people trespassing and getting hurt.
2: There is a deep part in it that is just over 100 feet deep in the deepest part where they used to pump the water out themselves. It's just sheer cliffs and rocks are sticking out, and the rocks are also unstable.
1: Monroe Township Fire Chief Joseph Hernandez says they've responded to numerous incidents.
2: People over time have made trails around the pieces that are not private owners. People have snuck in there, made trails to try to get down to that water ledge, but they've made unsafe trails.
1: Pat Vitale for the Michigan News Network.
0: I'm Greg Bowman for the Michigan News Network.
3: I'm the threat that's already inside the house. In the closet, under the bed, in the car. But I don't want your money or your TV. 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
4: Breaking news this hour from Town Hall. I'm Ken Lorman in Washington. The Trump economy keeps rolling on. The U.S. employers added 172,000 jobs in May as the labor market continued to show resilience in the face of the rising costs from the Iran war. The unemployment rate stayed low at 4.3%. The good news is sparking a market sell-off.
5: Big technology stocks were among the heaviest weights on the market. NVIDIA and Broadcom slumped. Both companies have pricey stock values, which tend to heavily influence the broader market's direction. A report showed that employers added more jobs than economists expected in May. Bond yields surged in the Treasury market. Oil prices slipped. Stocks fell in Asia and were mixed in Europe. Damian Troisi, New York.
4: President Trump will be talking about the economy in Wisconsin next hour. He'll participate in a roundtable discussion on American agriculture. The Senate has passed a bill funding immigration and customs enforcement and border patrol through the end of the president's term. Democrats had blocked the money for months. The bill now headed to the House, which is expected to take it up next week. Before the final vote, Arkansas Senator Tom Cotton told the Salem Radio Network, Republicans are looking out for the safety of the American people.
6: The legislation we're going to pass is a response to the Democrats' unprecedented obstruction of funding for the Border Patrol and Immigration and Customs Enforcement. It is the Democrats acting out their worst instincts to defund the police. They are siding with far-left extremists in their party.
4: President Trump says he wants his new acting director of national intelligence to cut the office. He noted aboard Air Force One that the size of the office has been, quote, way too high for way too long. More on these stories at townhall.com.
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4: Get set for a rare blue micromoon this weekend. Keith Peters has more.
9: It's when a blue moon that's also the most distant and smallest looking full moon of the year rises. The brilliant star Antares will photobomb Sunday's spectacle for a celestial 3-for-1. A blue moon occurs every 2 or 3 years when a second full moon squeezes into a single month. May 1st saw this month's first full moon. The upcoming full moon will be farther from Earth than usual at a distance of 252,360 miles. That will make the moon seem a bit smaller and dimmer. Keith Peters reporting.
4: Australian officials say they've confiscated more than 100,000 illegal live cockroaches from a breeder. The haul, worth over $140,000, includes species that are illegal to import, keep, or sell in Australia due to potential environmental risks. News and analysis at townhall.com. There was a major security incident at Game 1 of the NBA Finals.
10: The NBA banned two people for life from its arenas after one of them was arrested shortly after running onto the court during Game 1 of the NBA Finals and appearing to take a selfie next to Victor Wembanyama. The San Antonio Spurs did not appear bothered by the incident, which occurred during the fourth quarter of Game 1 between the Spurs and the New York Knicks. The NBA didn't disclose what role the second banned person, who didn't run the court, played in the incident. The game was stopped for 1 minute and 29 seconds before it resumed with a jump ball. I'm Haya Pujwani.
4: President Trump will be at Game 3 of the NBA Finals. He's spending the weekend at his golf club in New Jersey and then scheduled to head to the Madison Square Garden New York City game. The president is accepting an invite from the New York Knicks owner. The Knicks will host the San Antonio Spurs in Game 3. Game 2, by the way, tonight in San Antonio. More on these stories at townhall.com.
11: The forecast for West Central Michigan.
12: Cloudy with scattered rain showers and a high of 79 today. Showers and thunderstorms overnight down to 65. Showers in the morning with partly cloudy skies and 83 for our Saturday. 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
2: Cloudy with scattered rain showers and a high of 79 today. Showers and thunderstorms overnight down to 65. Showers in the morning with partly cloudy skies and 83 for our Saturday. 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
1: Aren't Oreo kids lucky? Aren't Oreo mothers wonderful?
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4: I'm Greg Bowman. Many Michigan families are still struggling to recover from devastating storms that brought widespread damage and severe flooding to 43 counties across the state in April. And Governor Whitmer is now requesting that President Trump declare a major disaster in response to those storms that also saw 9 confirmed tornadoes. If it's approved, the governor's request would allow federal aid to start flowing directly to families, businesses, and communities. The governor says the storms, flooding, and tornadoes impacted more than half the state, destroying and damaging homes, businesses, and roads. An invasive plant in Calhoun County about to face its biggest enemy.
5: The mile-a-minute weed is an invasive vine that you don't want spreading across the state. And one way to stop it is through biological control. So they're releasing thousands of beetles called the weevil. Sarah Ron is an invasive species coordinator in Barry, Calhoun, and Kalamazoo County and says the weevil kind of looks like a tick, but it's not harmful to people. But what about other plants?
6: They rely solely on mile-a-minute weed to reproduce. So once that vine is gone, then their numbers would deplete without it jumping to another plant and going everywhere.
5: So the weevil eats the weed, kills its spread, and the job is done. They're going to focus on 4 sites in Calhoun County and will be monitored by the DNR and Grand Valley State University. Ryan Recker for the Michigan News Network.
4: Young child knocks on a neighbor's door looking for help. Saginaw area troopers spoke to the boy and told him his caregiver punched, kicked, and strangled him. They learned he had a toddler sibling. They were found inside the home asleep and unharmed. The toddler left alone for over an hour. 33-year-old Kylan Richardson was arrested. He was arraigned on charges of 3rd and 4th degree child abuse. The child's mother wasn't home at the time, but was called by troopers. Tonight's Mega Millions jackpot worth $368 million, and Saturday's Powerball jackpot is $212 million. I'm Greg Bowman for the Michigan News Network.
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1: Breaking news this hour from Town Hall. I'm Ken Lorman in Washington. Six more states held primary elections this week, and the top Republican in Congress is concerned about many of the results. On the Salem News program this week on Capitol Hill with Tony Perkins, House Speaker Mike Johnson says the Democrats seem intent on nominating far-left radicals for the House and Senate.
2: The farther and farther left candidates are making their way through these primaries, and some of them are prevailing, heading down into runoffs. Really dangerous people with really dangerous ideologies. They're Marxists, and they want to turn America into that. So we have to defeat them. This is a battle of ideologies. We say it often, the widening chasm between the two parties, it's, you know, in terms of our philosophy, has never been as great as it is, and that's where the stakes are so high.
1: Speaker Johnson's full interview will be heard when This Week on Capitol Hill is broadcast beginning at 10 a.m. Eastern Time Saturday on the Salem News Channel. Graham Plattner, a Democratic challenger to Republican Senator Susan Collins, is continuing his campaign as he faces mounting controversies. They include revelations he has a Nazi tattoo, and now there are multiple accusations of serial emotional abuse from several women. His critics charge that the pattern raises serious questions about his fitness for office. The latest data on the U.S. economy shows continued momentum under President Trump. In fact, U.S. employers added 172,000 jobs in May. The unemployment rate stayed at a low 4.3%.
3: The job market has been recovering this year from a miserable 2025. So far, shrugging off higher energy prices and increased economic uncertainty since the United States and Israel attacked Iran in late February.
1: That's Bernie Benner reporting. Stocks sank on expectations that the Federal Reserve will be forced to hike interest rates at some point this year. More on these stories from townhall.com.
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1: Astronauts on the International Space Station take shelter in SpaceX Dragon as cosmonauts try to fix an air leak.
7: Out of an abundance of caution, 5 astronauts aboard the International Space Station had to temporarily take shelter in the SpaceX capsule that is docked at the station, while cosmonauts worked to fix a new leak on the Russian side of the orbiting space station. That part of the space station has suffered from cracks and leaks over the years. NASA says Roscosmos decided to do a more extensive repair after fresh problems were found. The crew was able to return to regular operations after the repair work was paused. I'm Lisa Dwyer.
1: Back on Earth, the Trump administration says it's continuing to contribute, and it will do so another $38 million toward efforts to end the growing Ebola virus outbreak in Africa, bringing its total contribution since last month to more than $200 million. News and analysis at townhall.com. The long-awaited return of the NBA Finals to the Big Apple will feature an appearance by a special guest.
8: President Donald Trump is planning to attend an NBA Finals game in New York next week to root for his hometown Knicks. The president announced Thursday that he's accepting an invitation from Knicks owner James Dolan and said he's eyeing a visit Monday for Game 3. An avid sports fan and native New Yorker, Trump said he watched some of the Knicks' Game 1 win over the San Antonio Spurs. He called the Knicks, quote, dominant. The NBA believes Trump would be the first sitting president to attend an NBA Finals game. I'm Gethin Coolball.
1: Carolina Hurricanes beat the Vegas Golden Knights 4-3 in Game 2 of the Stanley Cup Finals Thursday night. Back to the stock market sell-off, where the Dow Jones Industrial Average before the close was down 695 points. More on these stories at townhall.com.
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9: Cloudy with scattered rain showers and a high of 79 today. Showers and thunderstorms overnight down to 65. Showers in the morning with partly cloudy skies and 83 for our Saturday. 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

0: 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Keep our utility workers safe so they can keep power coming to you year-round. I'm Steve the Voice Guy, and now you're in the loop on WION. The forecast for West Central Michigan. Cloudy with scattered rain showers and a high of 79 today. Showers and thunderstorms overnight down to 65. Showers in the morning with partly cloudy skies and 83 for our Saturday. 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
2: I'm Greg Bowman. A better-than-expected jobs report out today. According to numbers from the Labor Department, 172,000 jobs were added last month. University of Michigan economics professor Justin Wolfer says one group of people who may find it tough to get work, recent college grads.
3: We're currently in what people are calling a low-hire, low-fire labor market. No one's losing their job. That's good news. But what that means is there's no new job openings for college graduates to go into. And so young folks right now are finding it a little harder than most.
2: State's biggest labor union has endorsed their candidates in the critical races for governor and U.S. Senate. UAW has chosen to endorse Democratic Secretary of State Jocelyn Benson for governor and Dr. Abdul El-Sayed for Senate. In a statement, the UAW said both align with the union's agenda to fight against corporate interests. If you're headed up north this weekend, you might see some new technology the Michigan DNR is using to prevent drownings. Ludington State Park has debuted Emily, or Emergency Integrated Life-Saving Lanyard, a rescue robot that patrols the beach. At Holland, Grand Haven, and Warren Dunes State Parks, it can be deployed much further than a traditional hand-thrown rope or life ring. There were 81 drownings in the Great Lakes last year, including 36 in Lake Michigan. One of the most popular events on Mackinac Island kicks off today, the Mackinac Island Lilac Festival. Steph Castelline of the Mackinac Island Tourism Bureau says there are 300 lilac plants.
4: Oh, they're looking good. So it's been pretty cool up here this spring, and so they're right on track. You know, some years they're a little behind, some years they're a little ahead, and right now I see a lot of buds, I see a few blooms, and I think the next 10 days is going to look really great.
2: Castelline says the 10-day Lilac Festival features a 10K run and walk, walking tours, and a grand parade on Sunday, June 14th. She says the island gets about 10,000 visitors a day during the summer. Tonight's Mega Millions jackpot, $368 million. Saturday's Powerball, $212 million. I'm Greg Bowman for the Michigan News Network.
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8: News this hour from Town Hall. I'm Keith Peters in Washington. The Treasury Department is warning banks about the risks of serving people living in the country illegally.
9: It's part of the Trump administration's efforts to tighten immigration controls. The Financial Crimes Enforcement Network, or FinCEN, issued guidance following an executive order by President Trump in May. That order requires banks to scrutinize customers' citizenship more closely, but it is less aggressive than initially expected, since it doesn't mandate collecting citizenship information. Treasury Secretary Scott Bessent emphasized preventing illegal aliens from exploiting financial institutions. Banks are pushed to watch for red flags like identity theft and payroll fraud. Hiya Pinjwani, Washington.
8: Israel's Air Force has struck different parts of southern Lebanon, killing at least six people as the military issued evacuation warnings for nine villages.
10: The list of Lebanon villages to be emptied includes one that had been spared much of the destruction and was sheltering thousands of people displaced by the three-month war. The warnings forced hundreds of families to flee the village of Ankun and the area around Arnaya on the edge of a predominantly Christian

0: Christian village near the southern port city of Sidon. Lebanese Parliament Speaker Nabih Berri, a strong ally of Hezbollah, who's been acting as a mediator on behalf of the group, said that he accepts Hezbollah's withdrawal from the areas south of the Litani River as long as it coincides with the withdrawal of Israeli troops from southern Lebanon. It was his first comment on the agreement reached in Washington this week. I'm Charles de Ledesma.
1: U.S. employers added a surprising 172,000 jobs in May as the labor market continued to show resilience in the face of rising costs from the Iran war. A rough day on Wall Street with the Dow down by 695 points. The Nasdaq dropped 1,121 with the S&P 500 lower by 200. More at townhall.com.
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1: The Kennedy Center is removing references to President Trump.
3: This move comes after a federal judge ruled that the Trump references were added illegally. A Thursday memo to staff from the Kennedy Center's Office of General Counsel says email signatures, letterhead, and other documents must reflect the name as the John F. Kennedy Center for the Performing Arts or Kennedy Center. The changes must be completed by June 12th.
1: That's correspondent Andrew Stewart reporting. Meanwhile, the judge has also blocked the Trump administration from closing the venue for major renovations planned for July. Television and movie actors have voted to ratify a 4-year contract with studios and streaming services. This comes after union leaders negotiated protections against synthetic actors created by artificial intelligence. News and analysis at townhall.com. From Washington, I'm Keith Peters. One of baseball's top stars is dealing with a significant injury and isn't expected back soon.
4: New York Yankees outfielder Aaron Judge will be sidelined indefinitely with a stress fracture of one of his ribs. The 3-time AL MVP was out of the lineup for a third straight game Thursday. The team later announced Judge was diagnosed with a stress fracture of the first rib on his right side and will need to rest and have limited activity. He'll be reevaluated after having additional imaging in about 4 to 6 weeks. The Yankees said Judge is expected to return at some point this season. I'm Geffen Coolball.
1: Jason Brunson was the star of Game 1 of the NBA Finals, willing the New York Knicks to a series opening win. Victor Wembanyama, even while struggling from the field, put up big numbers for the San Antonio Spurs. More at townhall.com.
5: The forecast for West Central Michigan.
6: Cloudy with scattered rain showers and a high of 79 today. Showers and thunderstorms overnight down to 65. Showers in the morning with partly cloudy skies and 83 for our Saturday. 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

I'm Steve the Voice Guy, keeping you in the loop on WION. This update brought to you by the Ionia Moose Lodge, with regular dinners for dine-in or carry-out, American Red Cross blood drives on a regular basis, a growing active membership, and service to our community. 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Text who, what, where, when, and why to 616-527-WION. I'm Steve the Voice Guy, and now you're in the loop on WION. The forecast for West Central Michigan. Cloudy with scattered rain showers and a high of 79 today. Showers and thunderstorms overnight down to 65. Showers in the morning with partly cloudy skies and 83 for our Saturday. 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

0: We're coming up on a huge birthday soon. This year, on July 4th, 2026, our country celebrates 250 years. That's a lot of years, and that's a lot of history. That's a lot of opportunity. Despite the way this country seems so divided and determined to fight among its own people, at WION, we believe it's a time for celebration and your voices should be heard. With that in mind, we've turned our toll-free number into a Wish the United States of America a Happy Birthday hotline. It works just like we do at Christmas, and it's simple. The opportunity is open to individuals, families, and nonprofit organizations. Not to businesses, though. 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
2: News this hour from Town Hall. I'm Keith Peters in Washington. The Senate passed a bill funding President Donald Trump's immigration enforcement agencies early Friday.
3: Senators voted 52-47 to pass the $70 billion legislation to fund Immigration and Customs Enforcement and Border Patrol for the next 3 years through the end of President Trump's term after Democrats blocked the money for months. The bill will now head to the House, which is expected to take it up next week. The final vote came just before 5 a.m. after Republicans narrowly defeated multiple attempts by members of both parties to add language to the bill that would permanently ban Mr. Trump's settlement fund for allies who believe that they've been politically persecuted. Bernie Bennett, Washington.
2: President Trump is pledging new support for the coal industry.
4: The White House billed it as an announcement on beautiful, clean coal. And President Trump declared,
5: "We will protect 14 coal plants and 42 coal mines."
4: Part of a nearly $700 million plan.
5: "And build two new coal plants and one massive new export terminal."
4: Those plants to be built in Alaska and West Virginia, the first new plants in the U.S. since 2013, the terminal in Oakland, California.
5: "Because we're exporting coal. Coal's a great business, really a big business, and it's real power. It's in terms of power, there's really nothing like it."
4: Ben Thomas, Washington.
2: President Trump says he wants his new acting director of national intelligence to cut the office, which has already been significantly scaled back during his second term. Trump noted aboard Air Force One, "The size of the office has been way too high for way too long, and if Bill Pulte cuts it, he wouldn't mind." A rough day on Wall Street with the Dow down by 695 points. The NASDAQ dropped 1,121 points, with the S&P 500 lower by 200 points. More on these stories at townhall.com.
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2: The latest data on the U.S. economy shows continued momentum under President Trump. In fact, U.S. employers added 172,000 jobs in May. The unemployment rate stayed at a low 4.3%.
3: The job market has been recovering this year from a miserable 2025. So far, shrugging off higher energy prices and increased economic uncertainty since the United States and Israel attacked Iran in late February.
2: That's Bernie Bennett reporting. The positive report apparently spooked the market. The market had its worst day since October as a sell-off in big technology companies weighed down the broader market. Bond yields surged as a strong jobs report boosted expectations that the Fed would be forced to hike interest rates at some point. The S&P 500 slumped 2.6%, finishing with its first losing week in the last 10. The Dow fell 695 points. The NASDAQ fell 4.2%. For the Wall Street Business Report, I'm Ken Lorman.
1: News and analysis at townhall.com. The countdown to the nation's 250th birthday is on. Celebrations will include dazzling pyrotechnics and an ultimate fighting championship fight on the White House lawn.
3: Officials are also planning a massive 16-day Great American State Fair and a ball drop in Times Square. While President Trump teased that the UFC arena under construction could be permanent, he said, maybe we'll never, ever take it down. The president suggested canceling the state fair concert after many artists pulled out, including Milli Vanilli, the Commodores, and Bret Michaels of Poison. Vanilla Ice, however, said that he is super honored to perform. Bernie Bennett, Washington.
1: Television and movie actors have voted to ratify a four-year contract with studios and streaming services. This comes after union leaders negotiated protections against synthetic actors created by artificial intelligence. The ratification was widely expected, and a strike never seemed likely. More at Town Hall.
4: The forecast for West Central Michigan.
5: Cloudy with scattered rain showers and a high of 79 today. Showers and thunderstorms overnight down to 65. Showers in the morning with partly cloudy skies and 83 for our Saturday. 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

on a warm summer's evening, on a train bound for nowhere, I met up with a gambler. We were both too tired to sleep, so we took turns of staring out the window at the darkness till boredom overtook us.

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0: 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I'm Steve the Voice Guy, and now you're in the loop on WION. Soaring Above Teen Center is having their biggest event of the year, and you are invited to the annual Soaring Above Garage Sale Fundraiser, June 11th through the 13th, Thursday and Friday from 9 to 6, Saturday 9 to 3, at the Ionia Free Fair Merchants Building. 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All proceeds go to support the Soaring Above Ionia Teen Center, helping kids be all they can be. For information, 616-523-4570. That's the Soaring Above Garage Sale Fundraiser, June 11th through 13th. We'll see you there at the Ionia Free Fairgrounds Merchant Building. 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
1: Cloudy with scattered rain showers and a high of 79 today. Showers and thunderstorms overnight down to 65. Showers in the morning with partly cloudy skies and 83 for our Saturday. 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

0: It's just everyday conversation, and you get to chime in. It's the J&J Midday Show with Jim and Justin, Monday through Thursday, 9 to noon on WION. 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
1: News this hour from Town Hall. I'm Keith Peters in Washington. Six more states held primary elections this week, and the top Republican in Congress is concerned about many of the results. On the Salem News program this week on Capitol Hill with Tony Perkins, House Speaker Mike Johnson says Democrats seem intent on nominating far-left radicals for the House and Senate.
2: The farther and farther left candidates are making their way through these primaries, and some of them are prevailing, heading down to runoffs. Really dangerous people with really dangerous ideologies. They're Marxists, and they want to turn America into that. So we have to defeat them. This is a battle of ideologies. We say it often. The widening chasm between the two parties, in terms of our philosophy, has never been as great as it is, and that's where the stakes are so high.
1: Speaker Johnson's full interview will be heard when This Week on Capitol Hill is broadcast beginning at 10 a.m. Eastern Time Saturday on the Salem News Channel. Astronauts on the International Space Station take shelter in SpaceX Dragon as cosmonauts try to fix an air leak.
3: Out of an abundance of caution, five astronauts aboard the International Space Station had to temporarily take shelter in the SpaceX capsule that is docked at the station, while cosmonauts worked to fix a new leak on the Russian side of the orbiting space station. That part of the space station has suffered from cracks and leaks over the years. NASA says Roscosmos decided to do a more extensive repair after fresh problems were found. The crew was able to return to regular operations after the repair work was paused. I'm Lisa Dwyer.
1: A $70 billion Homeland Security Department package was approved overnight by the Senate and now goes to the House. Rough day on Wall Street with the Dow down by 695 points. The NASDAQ dropped 1,121. 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
8: Stocks slumped on Wall Street Friday for the market's worst day since October. The S&P 500 fell 2.6%. The Dow fell 695 points or 1.4%. The NASDAQ fell 4.2%. Big technology stocks were among the heaviest weights on the market. NVIDIA and Broadcom slumped. Both companies have pricey stock values, which tend to heavily influence the broader market's direction. Treasury yields surged in the bond market following a strong jobs report. It boosted expectations that the Federal Reserve will be forced to hike interest rates at some point this year. Oil prices fell. Damian Troisi, New York.
1: Inflation is rising.

0: again squeezing budgets and making essentials harder to afford. Inflation hit 3.8% in April. That's the highest in 3 years. 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From Washington, I'm Keith Peters. Three men are sentenced for the theft of an ornate Romanian gold helmet and bracelets from a Dutch museum. We hear more on this story from international correspondent Charles de Ledesma, reporting from London.
1: The Goto Veneti helmet and three golden bracelets, some of Romania's most revered national treasures from the Dacia civilization, were stolen from the Trents Museum in January 2025 when they were on loan for an exhibition. Now the Northern Netherlands District Court says the three guilty men, whose identities have not been released in line with privacy rules, warranted a custodial sentence because of the nature and gravity of their crime. Each getting 47 months for the brazen robbery that shook the museum world. Two bracelets and a helmet were recovered earlier this year after a deal with two of the thieves. A third bracelet is still missing. The recovered artifacts have been returned to Romania. I'm Charles de Ledesma.
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2: The forecast for West Central Michigan.
3: Showers and thunderstorms continuing overnight, down to 65. Showers in the morning with partly cloudy skies and a high of 83 for our Saturday. Mostly sunny and 85 for Sunday. 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

There are some words I've known since I was a schoolboy. With the first link, the chain is forged. The first speech censured, the first thought forbidden, the first freedom denied, chains us all irrevocably.

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Just found us? Stick around. You'll be singing along before you know it with the music you know. And you'll be up to date with the information you need. It's What We Do, around the clock, from West Central Michigan's WION.

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I'm Steve the Voice Guy, and now you're in the loop on WION. The forecast for West Central Michigan. Showers and thunderstorms continuing overnight, down to 65. Showers in the morning with partly cloudy skies and a high of 83 for our Saturday. Mostly sunny and 85 for Sunday. 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
6: News this hour from Town Hall. I'm Keith Peters in Washington. NASA on Friday temporarily ordered astronauts to take shelter during repairs to a fresh leak aboard the International Space Station. Correspondent Bernie Bennett has the story.
7: The five astronauts moved into the SpaceX capsule that is docked at the station while cosmonauts worked to fix the leak, which is on the Russian side of the orbiting laboratory. NASA spokesperson Bethany Stevens said via X the decision was made out of an abundance of caution. The crew left the capsule and returned to regular operations after repair work was paused. That part of the space station has suffered from cracks and leaks over the years. NASA and Roscosmos decided to do a more extensive repair after fresh problems were found. Bernie Bennett reporting.
6: President Trump says he'll stay involved with the Kennedy Center, sounding more defiant than last week when a judge blocked his plans for a major restoration.
8: And a lot of people have asked me to stay involved with the Kennedy Center. We had a judge who's totally conflicted, but that's all right. He's a totally conflicted judge, should be ashamed of himself. But they've asked me in the strongest of language, to stay involved with the Kennedy Center. We want to see, because the building, well, I mean, it's very dangerous, number one. Number two, it was losing for years tremendous amounts of money. So I'm concerning that. But a lot of people have asked me to get it fixed. We have to fix the Kennedy Center, or we're both physically and from the standpoint of attendance.
6: Lebanon's president and prime minister are criticizing Iran for rejecting the latest ceasefire deal between the Lebanese